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0: All right, my intelligent friends, if you need a favor, the experts say don't ask somebody who's hungry.
1: Oh, yeah.
0: Yeah, you got to feed them first. You're more likely to get a yes if you ask them after they've eaten. Experts at Rutgers University say it's because we get a surge of blood sugar after eating that makes us more upbeat and more prone to do something for others. So you just carry, it's like a trainer. You just carry a pocket full of snacks.
2: Oh, yeah, you got to have, hey, look, I'll tell you, as a parent.
0: Want to help me move? Are you sure?
2: As a parent, I am very familiar with the need to have pocket snacks.
0: Yeah.
2: Right? I've always got a cereal bar or like a little thing of nuts. Because, you know, when that blood sugar starts to drop, all mood regulation goes away. This is the thing. This is the reciprocity that we can't help but internalize, right? Somebody does something nice for you. You do something nice for them. So if you can keep your, you know, if you can keep the other person around you well fed and feeling cared for, guess what? They're going to want to reciprocate. They're going to want to make sure that you feel cared for. And that could mean helping you move your couch or, you know, your armoire that was a gift from your grandfather or grandmother. And nobody wants to help you move. Give him pizza.
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6: Wind advisory until 6 p.m. EDT for Northern Oneida, Yates, Seneca, Southern Cayuga, Onondaga, Madison, Southern Oneida. Fresh Lake Air, WYLF weather. Wind advisory until 6 p.m. EDT for Northern Oneida, Yates, Seneca, Southern Cayuga, Onondaga, Madison, Southern Oneida. Tonight brings showers and thunderstorms around 60 degrees with breezy southerly winds. Thursday stays unsettled with showers and thunderstorms likely, turning warmer in the upper 70s with southwest winds around 21 miles an hour. Thursday night turns partly cloudy and cooler, near 55 degrees. Currently, it's clear and 72 degrees with a north wind at 0 miles an hour.
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0: For my health and wellness files, I'm liking this, and I'm sure all of the folks at the Intelligence for Life studios are going to be asking for it. Just like workers are required to take 15-minute breaks and a lunch hour, soon we are betting there will be workplace-mandated nap time because research proves it will help employees be more productive. So a University of Michigan study found that power naps during the workday will help reduce frustration, decrease impulsive behavior, and increase workplace safety. And best of all, it costs businesses nothing.
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1: ABC News, I'm Dave Packer, leaving a dinner hosted by French President Emmanuel Macron at the Palace of Versailles tonight. President Trump told reporters that he signed the memorandum of understanding reached with Iran to end the war.
2: He signed it.
1: It lifts the American blockade of Iranian ports, rewards Iran for reopening the Strait of Hormuz, and Iran reaffirms that it shall not procure or develop nuclear weapons. Storm preps now underway along the Texas and Louisiana Gulf Coast as Tropical Storm Arthur makes its way north. Meanwhile, a threat for more than 47 million Americans for severe weather across parts of the Midwest, including damaging winds, hail, flash flooding, and tornadoes. A New York judge sentenced Rex Heuermann, the Gilgo Beach serial killer, to life in prison. Heuermann admitted to murdering 8 women. In New York Central Park, an 18-year-old man dead after a carriage horse got loose. The tourist fell from that carriage. This is ABC News. President Trump derailed the confirmation process for his own National Intelligence Director nominee.
3: It's a stunning development here, coming just hours before the president's pick to lead the intelligence community was due to appear at his hastily arranged confirmation hearing. President Trump says Jay Clayton is still his choice, but he's canceling the hearing, keeping mortgage watchdog Bill Pulte in as acting DNI, and threatening not to sign an extension of the surveillance tool known as FISA Section 702, unless it also includes the controversial mail-in ballot reforms and voting ID requirements of the Save America Act.
1: ABC's Stephen Portnoy. An early morning barn fire in Saratoga Springs, New York, has killed 17 horses. It happened at the Saratoga Casino Hotel harness racing facility. Firefighters say that when they arrived, the barn was already heavily engulfed, and they were able to keep the blaze from spreading to nearby buildings. Archaeologists have uncovered artifacts from the Battle of Bunker Hill site in Charlestown, including parts of muskets, musket balls, teacups, and more. Dave Packer, ABC News.
4: Wind advisory until 6 p.m. EDT for Northern Oneida, Yates, Seneca, Southern Cayuga, Onondaga, Madison, Southern Oneida, Fresh Lake Air, WYLF weather. Wind advisory until 6 p.m. EDT for Northern Oneida, Yates, Seneca, Southern Cayuga, Onondaga, Madison, Southern Oneida. Tonight brings showers and thunderstorms around 60 degrees with breezy southerly winds. Thursday stays unsettled with showers and thunderstorms likely, turning warmer in the upper 70s with southwest winds around 21 miles an hour. Thursday night turns partly cloudy and cooler, near 55 degrees. Currently, it's mostly clear and 70 degrees, with a south-southwest wind at 3 miles an hour.
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9: So why is it that our waistlines grow in our 40s, 50s, and beyond, even if we don't change how we eat or how we exercise? So it turns out there's a scientific reason behind the dreaded middle age spread. Researchers discovered a brand new type of fat-producing cell that shows up only in middle age. They're called CPA cells, and they act like fat factories, multiplying like crazy and building belly fat regardless of diet or exercise. In one study, 80% of belly fat in middle-aged mice came from these newly made fat cells, and those same cells are in humans. Even worse, when scientists transplanted CPA cells into young mice, the young mice started packing on belly fat too. It's because CPA cells are programmed to grow fat no matter what. But there is hope. Researchers also identified a specific receptor that helps trigger this fat cell frenzy. When they blocked it, the fat cells stopped multiplying. So if you're dealing with the dreaded middle-aged spread and nothing has changed with your diet and lifestyle, it's not your fault. Middle-aged weight gain is biological, and soon we may have a way to fight it at the source. But until then, focus on smaller portions and weight training to boost your metabolism, and I'll have an update soon. No news.

0: All right, Gib, according to Travel Magazine, 21 to 25% of Americans would like to take their family on a vacation to the moon.
1: Okay.
0: You can't breathe on the moon.
1: Yeah, you know you can't take your family on vacation. Like, that's not an option. I think, look, it's an incredible novelty, right? Like, what this means to me is that the extreme experiences are things that people want to share with their families. So I'm going to take that as a good thing and not say that 21 to 25% of people have no idea that you can't go to the moon on vacation. So let's just say that what it means is that you want to do intense experiences with your family. And we have talked a lot on the show about how that's good. Try something simple first, you know, like a big hike. Try the big hike first. Try a beach day, where you're a little bit out of sorts for the day. Try that. And then we work your way up to the moon. Unless you're Jeff Bezos, it's really not possible.
0: You're right. Well, you know, and I asked, and they said that, because I thought maybe they did this survey in a pub or something, and guys were like, yeah, I got a moon.
1: I mean, the views.
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0: 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Hey, it's John Tesh, and I am a dad and a grandpa, or pop-pop, as the grandkids call me. And I'm giving you a heads up that Father's Day is fast approaching. 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
4: Wind advisory until 6 p.m. EDT for Northern Oneida, Yates, Seneca, Southern Cayuga, Onondaga, Madison, Southern Oneida. Fresh Lake Air, WYLF weather. Wind advisory until 6 p.m. EDT for Northern Oneida, Yates, Seneca, Southern Cayuga, Onondaga, Madison, Southern Oneida. Tonight brings showers and thunderstorms around 60 degrees with breezy southerly winds. Thursday stays unsettled with showers and thunderstorms likely, turning warmer in the upper 70s with southwest winds around 21 miles an hour. Thursday night turns partly cloudy and cooler, near 55 degrees. Currently, it's mostly clear and 66 degrees, with a north wind at 0 miles an hour.
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0: Well, look at this. Millennials apparently don't want to wait until they're senior citizens to live like retirees, so they're moving into communities to enjoy their leisure time. According to Business Insider, this is fascinating. They want golf, they want tennis, they want pools, and they want pickleball. And millennials don't care if all their neighbors are retirees. They don't want to put off living the good life. They want to enjoy life now. For example, do you remember the movie Cocoon? It was filmed in St. Petersburg, Florida, which used to be regarded as a retirement community. Well, now it's a hotspot for millennials. So it's not just older folks playing golf and shuffleboard. Younger people are playing with them. As far as real estate, Realtor.com says this year, homes with access to a golf course get nearly 5% more views than a typical listing. Wow. Hey, I'm John Tesh, a dad, a grandpa, a father-in-law, and I'm even a dog dad, apparently. And I'm here to remind you that Father's Day is June 21st. 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
0: Of course, you've heard an apple a day keeps the doctor away, but experts are now saying the fruit we should be eating every day is blueberries. The American Journal of Clinical Nutrition saying that eating just one cup of blueberries a day can cut your risk of cardiovascular disease by up to 15%. Researchers say the credit goes to plant pigments called anthocyanins. They're antioxidants that give blueberries their deep blue color and their power to improve blood vessel function. So what happened in this study when people added a cup of blueberries to their daily diet? Improved blood flow. That's what. Less stiffness in the arteries and a noticeable drop in their risk for heart disease. So if you're looking for a simple and delicious way to support your heart, blueberries are where it's at.

0: All right, let's check in with Italian host Gib Gerard.
1: I'll take it. I'll take it.
0: Gilberto Gerard. If you're trying to lose weight, experts say make sure your pasta is al dente. And Gib knows how to make that. He makes it for his family all the time.
1: Yeah.
0: Research shows that the firmer al dente pasta has fewer glycemic index, a lower glycemic index, rather.
1: There you go.
0: Meaning it won't raise your blood sugar as much. The longer your pasta is boiled, it'll be like eating something really sugary.
1: Yes. So again, you're cooking that sugar up and it's going to be more, you're cooking the grains up and it's going to release more of the sugar. The key to al dente, it literally means to the teeth. So when you bite into the pasta, if it's a little sticky on your teeth, that's al dente. That's what that literally means. Some people like the throw it against the wall and see if it sticks method, where you take one noodle, you throw it against the wall. It doesn't work for me. I have to bite it and see if it's al dente. But yeah, it's the way. By the way, you go to Italy, there's not a lot of overweight Italians and they're eating pasta all day.
0: Yeah.
1: They all eat it al dente. You know, nobody eats it mouchad, which is when you overcook it.
2: Making you the smartest person in the room. Intelligence for your life.
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7: Fresh Lake Air. WYLF. Wind advisory until 6 p.m. EDT for Northern Oneida, Yates, Seneca, Southern Cayuga, Onondaga, Madison, Southern Oneida. Fresh Lake Air, WYLF weather. Wind advisory until 6 p.m. EDT for Northern Oneida, Yates, Seneca, Southern Cayuga, Onondaga, Madison, Southern Oneida. Tonight brings showers and thunderstorms around 60 degrees with breezy southerly winds. Thursday stays unsettled with showers and thunderstorms likely, turning warmer in the upper 70s with southwest winds around 21 miles an hour. Thursday night turns partly cloudy and cooler, near 55 degrees. Currently, it's light rain and 64 degrees, with a north wind at 0 miles an hour.
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1: ABC News, I'm Dave Packer. In France for the G7, President Trump says he signed a memorandum of understanding with Iran, part of it, the reopening of the Strait of Hormuz. Back in Washington, Senate Minority Leader Chuck Schumer.
2: They knew that the Strait of Hormuz was a choke point, and Trump had no way to get them to release that without giving in so much on so many things to them. So we're in a national security disaster.
1: The first named storm of the Atlantic hurricane season, Tropical Storm Arthur, taking aim at the Gulf Coast. Meanwhile, another storm system is bringing tornado threats to the Midwest. Rex Heuermann, known as the Gilgo Beach Killer, sentenced today to life in prison without the possibility of parole for the murder of at least 7 women off the coast of Long Island. The Federal Reserve has voted to keep interest rates where they are for now. New York set to honor the NBA champion Knicks tomorrow with a ticker tape parade. This is ABC News. Ford is recalling more than 125,000 vehicles over repairs that were done incorrectly. The National Highway Traffic Safety Administration says vehicles being recalled for various reasons, including malfunctioning automatic windows, gear selection, transmission, clutch. Affected models include the F-150, Escape, Focus, and Fusion. One World Cup story to lift your spirits.
3: Scotland fans have taken over Boston for the World Cup, and some of them told affiliate WCVB.
4: I don't think Boston realized what was coming to it.
3: It's been good for local businesses, but not for beer supplies. Sam Adams' parent company says its Boston taproom ran out of its signature Boston Lager over the weekend after sales were 4 times higher than usual. Company says it resorted to an emergency delivery and added extra deliveries throughout this week. Brian Clark, ABC News.
1: The WNBA is expanding its season from 44 to 50 games, the most in the league's 30-year history. Dave Packer, ABC News.
5: Wind advisory until 6 p.m. EDT for Northern Oneida, Yates, Seneca, Southern Cayuga, Onondaga, Madison, Southern Oneida, Fresh Lake Air, WYLF weather. Wind advisory until 6 p.m. EDT for Northern Oneida, Yates, Seneca, Southern Cayuga, Onondaga, Madison, Southern Oneida. Tonight brings showers and thunderstorms around 60 degrees with breezy southerly winds. Thursday stays unsettled with showers and thunderstorms likely, turning warmer in the upper 70s with southwest winds around 21 miles an hour. Thursday night turns partly cloudy and cooler, near 55 degrees. Currently, it's cloudy and 66 degrees, with a north wind at 0 miles an hour.
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0: You know, when you're not feeling well, eating might be the last thing on your mind. 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First, if you have a stomach bug, dehydration can make your symptoms worse. So sip water, electrolyte drinks, or coconut water, but take tiny sips and not gulps. And then when your stomach can handle it, have bland, starchy foods like bananas, rice, applesauce, and toast. Yes, it's known as the BRAT diet. Avoid caffeine and anything with a lot of fiber, because both of those can result in more bathroom trips. For a sore throat, think cold and soothing. So freezer pops, yogurt, ice cream, or warm broths and tea with honey. Those can coat and comfort your throat without making things worse. And for constipation, try hot drinks. Drinking any hot liquid kicks off something called peristalsis, which is when intestinal muscles contract, pushing things through your system. But your best bet is hot coffee. Caffeinated coffee triggers contractions in the gut that are 60% stronger than plain hot water.

0: Directly from our dating and relationship files, Gib, here's more of what not to do on a first date, according to the Telegraph newspaper, who studied this, did a big report on it. I wish I had known this years ago. Number one, don't call anybody you've ever dated crazy.
1: Don't.
0: Your date will think that's what you'll call them sooner or later. Okay, that's number one. Go ahead. Number two is pretty heavy. Go ahead.
1: Okay, well, the thing with crazy is you want to say that, like, we broke up for a variety of reasons. It just wasn't working out anymore. If you start making it about the other person and them being unhinged, it's like, A, why were you dating a crazy person? And B, what are you going to say about us behind my back? That's what all that is. It's the same as if you're interviewing for a job and you say, oh, the last people were awful. The new people are going to wonder, were they awful, or are you just a difficult person to please?
0: But listen, I've had women, your mother, you know, ask me, like, you know, five or six questions about it. They'll keep going. To a certain point, you're like, okay, she was crazy. That's it. I don't have another reason. That's it.
1: Under interrogation, totally acceptable. Yeah. Don't proffer the information unprovoked.
0: Waterboarding me. And then next, don't go see a movie about war criminals, exorcists, or domestic abuse on a first date. Exorcists, okay.
1: I'm going to say this. Domestic abuse, definitely not. War criminals and exorcists, really depends on the girl. I'm just saying, if you were at, like, a goth convention and you're going to take it on a first date, the Exorcist movie might not be a bad idea.
0: Oh, my gosh.
2: 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Intelligence for your life.
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5: Wind advisory until 6 p.m. EDT for Northern Oneida. Yates, Seneca, Southern Cayuga, Onondaga, Madison, Southern Oneida. Fresh Lake Air, WYLF weather. Wind advisory remains in effect until 6 p.m. for parts of the region. Tonight brings showers and thunderstorms around 60 degrees with breezy southerly winds. Thursday stays unsettled with showers and thunderstorms likely, turning warmer in the upper 70s and southwest winds around 21 miles an hour. Thursday night turns partly cloudy and cooler, near 55 degrees, with breezy west winds. Currently, it's light rain and 64 degrees, with a southeast wind at 3 miles an hour.
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2: ABC News, I'm Dave Packer. President Trump says he signed the peace deal with Iran, as does Iran's president. It lifts the American blockade on Iranian ports, rewards Iran for reopening the Strait of Hormuz, and lays the groundwork for 60 days of nuclear talks. Senate Minority Leader Chuck Schumer says it gives away too much.
3: When you look at the 14 points that the administration has agreed to, it looks like Iran has won on just about every one of them.
2: The first named storm of the Atlantic hurricane season, Tropical Storm Arthur, taking aim at the Gulf Coast. Flooding turning deadly in Magnolia, Texas. A teenager killed as the storm system barrels towards shore. Los Angeles issuing a smoke advisory for unhealthy air as a huge warehouse fire burns in Boyle Heights. An 18-year-old passenger on a horse-drawn carriage in New York City Central Park has died. He fell off after the horse bolted and crashed into another carriage. The Central Park Conservancy calling for a ban on the horse-drawn carriages. This is ABC News. One of the runways at LaGuardia Airport in New York has been closed due to what the Port Authority calls a 2-inch depression nearby. It's the same one that was closed due to a sinkhole in May. Two other runways remain operational. Georgia Republicans change course on redistricting.
4: The announcement garnered raucous applause from demonstrators inside the Capitol. House Speaker John Burns says lawmakers want to ensure the process is transparent and thoughtful.
5: Just as we do with every other issue that comes before the House.
4: Senate Democratic Leader Harold Jones believes Republicans were afraid of backlash at the polls in November.
6: People stood up, and I think they saw that, and they actually backed down.
4: In a statement, Governor Kemp says he does not believe there's a reason to delay the process, but he acknowledges it's within the legislature's discretion to defer the issue. Jonathan O'Brien, ABC News, Atlanta.
2: The owner of luxury clothing brand Salon 1884, Andrea Marshall, has been indicted on charges of exploiting employees. Dave Packer, ABC News.
7: Wind advisory until 6 p.m. EDT for Northern Oneida. Yates, Seneca, Southern Cayuga, Onondaga, Madison, Southern Oneida. Fresh Lake Air, WYLF weather. Wind advisory remains in effect until 6 p.m. for parts of the region. Tonight brings showers and thunderstorms around 60 degrees with breezy southerly winds. Thursday stays unsettled with showers and thunderstorms likely, turning warmer in the upper 70s and southwest winds around 21 miles an hour. Thursday night turns partly cloudy and cooler, near 55 degrees, with breezy west winds. Currently, it's light rain and 64 degrees, with a north wind at 0 miles an hour.
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0: in Chicago and look away. All right, well, I don't know if you heard about this, but well wishes are needed for Corey Feldman, you know, from The Goonies and Stand By Me fame. Corey was apparently hospitalized after a medical emergency on a cross-country flight that landed in Los Angeles last weekend. He's apparently still resting at a hospital while doctors try to figure out what the heck is going on.
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0: It's Christopher Cross and Sailing. All right, well, some new news coming in on singer Bonnie Tyler. You know that hit song, Total Eclipse of the Heart. Well, Bonnie has finally woken up from a month-long induced coma, but she does remain very ill and is still in intensive care in Portugal. Doctors say recovery going to be extremely slow.
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2: Wind advisory until 6 p.m. EDT for Northern Oneida. Yates, Seneca, Southern Cayuga, Onondaga, Madison, Southern Oneida. Fresh Lake Air, WYLF weather. Wind advisory remains in effect until 6 p.m. for parts of the region. Tonight brings showers and thunderstorms around 60 degrees with breezy southerly winds. Thursday stays unsettled with showers and thunderstorms likely, turning warmer in the upper 70s and southwest winds around 21 miles an hour. Thursday night turns partly cloudy and cooler, near 55 degrees, with breezy west winds. Currently, it's light rain and 63 degrees, with a south wind at 6 miles an hour.

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0: It's Anita Ward and Ring My Bell. All right, well, if you've been a Pat Sajak fan over the years, Pat apparently posted an update on his retirement on social media, showing him living the good life in Montana, complete with a swimming pool and a lot of R&R. Yeah, Pat is now 79.
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1: ABC News, I'm Dave Packer. Both President Trump and Iran's president say they've signed a peace deal that includes lifting the American blockade of Iranian ports, rewarding Iran for the reopening of the Strait of Hormuz, and laying the groundwork for future talks about their nuclear program. ABC's Rachel.

0: Bill Scott.
1: As part of these talks, the U.S. would help create a $300 billion fund to help Iran rebuild. The administration says this would not be taxpayer money, but some Republicans are outraged. Senator Bill Cassidy saying Reagan is rolling over in his grave, calling this the worst foreign policy blunder in decades.
0: Arthur's been downgraded to a tropical depression, weakening as it heads toward the Gulf Coast. But in the Midwest, powerful storms overnight, possible tornadoes spotted late Wednesday in Charleston and Effingham, Illinois. A runway at New York's LaGuardia Airport closed because of a 2-inch depression next to it. This is the same runway temporarily closed because of a sinkhole last month. This is ABC News. The Federal Reserve chose to leave interest rates unchanged. New Chair Kevin Warsh called the economy uneven, but says there are positive signs in hiring and growth.
2: Persistently high prices are a burden for the American people. But the recent past need not be prologue. I am pleased to report that members of the FOMC are unambiguous and unanimous. This committee will deliver price stability.
0: Half of the board signaled an interest rate hike later this year. Prosecutors have filed a criminal charge against the chief engineer of a cargo ship involved in the deadly 2024 collapse of Baltimore's Francis Scott Key Bridge, accusing him of failing to notify the Coast Guard of hazardous conditions on the ship. A judge has granted singer Sabrina Carpenter a 5-year restraining order against a man who repeatedly tried entering her home. I'm Dave Packer, ABC News.
3: Wind advisory until 6 p.m. EDT for Northern Oneida. Yates, Seneca, Southern Cayuga, Onondaga, Madison, Southern Oneida. Fresh Lake Air, WYLF weather. Wind advisory remains in effect until 6 p.m. for parts of the region. Tonight brings showers and thunderstorms around 60 degrees with breezy southerly winds. Thursday stays unsettled with showers and thunderstorms likely, turning warmer in the upper 70s and southwest winds around 21 miles an hour. Thursday night turns partly cloudy and cooler, near 55 degrees, with breezy west winds. Currently, it's light rain and 63 degrees, with a southwest wind at 5 miles an hour.
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0: Robbie Dupree and Steal Away. All right, well, this is certainly sad. You never like to hear about this, but singer Jelly Roll has apparently filed for divorce from his wife, podcaster Bunny XO, after 10 years of marriage. Yeah, they had briefly split up back in 2018 before reconciling.
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0: That's Reunited. All right, well, unfortunately, more shutdowns are coming, this time for the company called West Marine. They filed for bankruptcy and apparently are closing 59 stores in 23 states.
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2: Wind advisory until 6 p.m. EDT for Northern Oneida, Yates, Seneca, Southern Cayuga, Onondaga, Madison, Southern Oneida, Fresh Lake Air, WYLF weather. Wind advisory remains in effect until 6 p.m. for parts of the region. Tonight brings showers and thunderstorms around 60 degrees with breezy southerly winds. Thursday stays unsettled with showers and thunderstorms likely, turning warmer in the upper 70s and southwest winds around 21 miles an hour. Thursday night turns partly cloudy and cooler, near 55 degrees, with breezy west winds. Currently, it's light rain and 63 degrees, with a south-southwest wind at 7 miles an hour.
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0: Making love out of nothing at all. It's Air Supply. Heading up on the top of the hour. My name is Scott. Well, this is kind of cool. Sisters Serena and Venus are back. Serena Williams and Venus Williams apparently going to be playing as a doubles tandem at Wimbledon later this month.
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1: ABC News, I'm Dave Packer. The remnants of Tropical Storm Arthur still packing a punch, and the National Hurricane Center warns it's expected to bring life-threatening conditions to Louisiana and parts of the South. President Trump says he signed that 14-point peace deal with Iran as part of the deal which reopens the Strait of Hormuz, but there's criticism from both sides of the aisle that he gave away too much. ABC's Jonathan Carl.
2: Now, they will immediately be able to sell their oil on the world oil market with access to the banking system, with access to the insurance system.
3: Wow.
2: They will have this ability to begin making potentially billions of dollars immediately, an opportunity that they have not had for years.
1: New York City is gearing up for Thursday's Parade of Champions for the Knicks. More than 10,000 NYPD members will be on duty, the largest number in history for a single event. This is ABC News. An 18-year-old tourist killed in New York City.
4: A horse-drawn carriage takes off in Central Park. The horse bolting as a family of four tourists barely hangs on inside as the horse sprints out of control, moments later crashing into another and flipping onto its side. Police say an 18-year-old man who fell from the carriage rushed to the hospital. This is the second incident involving New York's famous and controversial carriage horses in just over a week. New calls from animal rights groups and the Central Park Conservancy to ban the horse carriages.
1: ABC's Matt Rivers, a representative for the Transport Workers Union, which represents the carriage industry, said that the driver had dismounted to take a photograph of his passengers, which they are not supposed to do. Colorado regulators reviewing Xcel Energy's final plan to clean up groundwater contamination caused by decades of coal ash disposal at the Valmont Power Station. A dedication ceremony will be held Thursday in Chicago for the new Obama Presidential Center, kicking off a grand opening weekend. Dave Packer, ABC News.
0: Wind advisory until 6 p.m. EDT for Northern Oneida. Yates, Seneca, Southern Cayuga, Onondaga, Madison, Southern Oneida. Fresh Lake Air, WYLF weather. Wind advisory remains in effect until 6 p.m. for parts of the region. Tonight brings showers and thunderstorms around 60 degrees with breezy southerly winds. Thursday stays unsettled with showers and thunderstorms likely, turning warmer in the upper 70s and southwest winds around 21 miles an hour. Thursday night turns partly cloudy and cooler, near 55 degrees, with breezy west winds. Currently, it's light rain and 61 degrees, with a north wind at 0 miles an hour.
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0: Last Tiger, and Someday. All right, well, Thursday is the day for that big ticker tape parade for the New York Knicks. Yeah, NBA champions. That's happening here on Thursday in Lower Manhattan along the Canyon of Heroes.
1: WYLF.
2: All right, son. 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
3: Dad, we learned about this in school.
2: Oh, did you now? Okay. What's first?
3: Smokey Bear said to.
4: First, drown it with a bucket of water. Then stir it with a shovel.
2: Wow, you sound just like him.
3: Then he said,
4: if it's still warm, then do it again.
2: Where

0: It's Madonna and Lucky Star. All right, well, this could be good news. At some point down the road, there has been some success in a preclinical trial where engineered nanoparticles effectively killed aggressive prostate cancer and strengthened immunity in patients.
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2: Wind advisory until 6 p.m. EDT for Northern Oneida. Yates, Seneca, Southern Cayuga, Onondaga, Madison, Southern Oneida. Fresh Lake Air, WYLF weather. Wind advisory remains in effect until 6 p.m. for parts of the region. Tonight brings showers and thunderstorms around 60 degrees with breezy southerly winds. Thursday stays unsettled with showers and thunderstorms likely, turning warmer in the upper 70s and southwest winds around 21 miles an hour. Thursday night turns partly cloudy and cooler, near 55 degrees, with breezy west winds. Currently, it's light rain and 61 degrees, with an east-southeast wind at 3 miles an hour.
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1: ABC News, I'm Dave Packer. Both President Trump and Iran's president say they've signed a peace deal that includes lifting the American blockade of Iranian ports, rewarding Iran for the reopening of the Strait of Hormuz, and laying the groundwork for future talks about their nuclear program. ABC's Rachel Scott.
2: As part of these talks, the U.S. would help create a $300 billion fund to help Iran rebuild. The administration says this would not be taxpayer money, but some Republicans are outraged. Senator Bill Cassidy saying Reagan is rolling over in his grave, calling this the worst foreign policy blunder in decades.
1: Arthur's been downgraded to a tropical depression, weakening as it heads toward the Gulf Coast. But in the Midwest, powerful storms overnight, possible tornadoes spotted late Wednesday in Charleston and Effingham, Illinois. A runway at New York's LaGuardia Airport closed because of a 2-inch depression next to it. This is the same runway temporarily closed because of a sinkhole last month. This is ABC News. The Federal Reserve chose to leave interest rates unchanged. New Chair Kevin Warsh called the economy uneven, but says there are positive signs in hiring and growth.
3: Persistently high prices are a burden for the American people. But the recent past need not be prologue. I am pleased to report that members of the FOMC are unambiguous and unanimous. This committee will deliver price stability.
1: Half of the board signaled an interest rate hike later this year. Prosecutors have filed a criminal charge against the chief engineer of a cargo ship involved in the deadly 2024 collapse of Baltimore's Francis Scott Key Bridge, accusing him of failing to notify the Coast Guard of hazardous conditions on the ship. A judge has granted singer Sabrina Carpenter a 5-year restraining order against a man who repeatedly tried entering her home. I'm Dave Packer, ABC News.
4: Wind advisory until 6 p.m. EDT for Northern Oneida, Yates, Seneca, Southern Cayuga, Onondaga, Madison, Southern Oneida, Fresh Lake Air, WYLF weather. Wind advisory remains in effect until 6 p.m. for parts of the region. Tonight brings showers and thunderstorms around 60 degrees with breezy southerly winds. Thursday stays unsettled with showers and thunderstorms likely, turning warmer in the upper 70s and southwest winds around 21 miles an hour. Thursday night turns partly cloudy and cooler, near 55 degrees, with breezy west winds. Currently, it's light rain and 63 degrees, with a south wind at 6 miles an hour.
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0: It's Gregory Abbott and Shake You Down. All right, well, Keith Urban's latest album project is a collection of yacht rock songs, including Magnet and Steel from way back in the day. Well, when Stevie Nicks heard the version, she actually got mad because she was not asked to sing backup vocals like she had on the original song.
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0: That's reminiscing from the Little River Band. Well, thanks for having us on. And, well, Rod Stewart, I don't know if you remember hearing this story, disappointed a lot of fans last week when he canceled his show in San Diego due to, quote, illness. Right. People were understanding because it was, quote, an illness. That is, until they saw him at a World Cup soccer game in Boston less than 24 hours later. Something tells me he did not have the, quote, illness.
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2: Wind advisory until 6 p.m. EDT for Northern Oneida. Yates, Seneca, Southern Cayuga, Onondaga, Madison, Southern Oneida. Fresh Lake Air, WYLF weather. Wind advisory remains in effect until 6 p.m. for parts of the region. Tonight brings showers and thunderstorms, around 60 degrees, with breezy southerly winds. Thursday stays unsettled with showers and thunderstorms likely, turning warmer in the upper 70s and southwest winds around 21 miles an hour. Thursday night turns partly cloudy and cooler, near 55 degrees, with breezy west winds. Currently, it's light rain and 63 degrees, with a south wind at 5 miles an hour.
3: Jason got burned. The trauma doctor came in and said he needs to go to Shriners.
4: I can't think of another system that has the impact on pediatric patients that Shriners Children's does.
3: Go online right now to loveshriners.org.
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0: Michael McDonald and Sweet Freedom. Well, it's hard to keep something like this under wraps, right? Well, New York City's Mayor Mamdani seemed to confirm Taylor Swift's wedding date the other day during a press conference. He was asked about the World Cup on July 5th, and he said, well, it coincides with July 4th, America 250, and Taylor Swift's wedding, all happening at the same time.
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2: When I deployed, I didn't realize that even the air I was breathing was dangerous. 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
1: ABC News, I'm Dave Packer. The remnants of Tropical Storm Arthur still packing a punch, and the National Hurricane Center warns it's expected to bring life-threatening conditions to Louisiana and parts of the South. President Trump says he signed that 14-point peace deal with Iran as part of the deal which reopens the Strait of Hormuz, but there's criticism from both sides of the aisle that he gave away too much. ABC's Jonathan Carl.
2: Now, they will immediately be able to sell their oil on the world oil market with access to the banking system, with access to the insurance system.
3: Wow.
2: They will have this ability to begin making potentially billions of dollars immediately, an opportunity that they have not had for years.
1: New York City is gearing up for Thursday's Parade of Champions for the Knicks. More than 10,000 NYPD members will be on duty, the largest number in history for a single event. This is ABC News. An 18-year-old tourist killed in New York City.
4: A horse-drawn carriage takes off in Central Park. The horse bolting as a family of four tourists barely hangs on inside as the horse sprints out of control, moments later crashing into another and flipping onto its side. Police say an 18-year-old man who fell from the carriage rushed to the hospital. This is the second incident involving New York's famous and controversial carriage horses in just over a week. New calls from animal rights groups and the Central Park Conservancy to ban the horse carriages.
1: ABC's Matt Rivers, a representative for the Transport Workers Union, which represents the carriage industry, said that the driver had dismounted to take a photograph of his passengers, which they are not supposed to do. Colorado regulators are reviewing Xcel Energy's final plan to clean up groundwater contamination caused by decades of coal ash disposal at the Valmont Power Station. A dedication ceremony will be held Thursday in Chicago for the new Obama Presidential Center, kicking off a grand opening weekend. Dave Packer, ABC News.
0: Wind advisory until 6 p.m. EDT for Northern Oneida. Yates, Seneca, Southern Cayuga, Onondaga, Madison, Southern Oneida. Fresh Lake Air, WYLF weather. Wind advisory remains in effect until 6 p.m. for parts of the region. Tonight brings showers and thunderstorms around 60 degrees with breezy southerly winds. Thursday stays unsettled with showers and thunderstorms likely, turning warmer in the upper 70s and southwest winds around 21 miles an hour. Thursday night turns partly cloudy and cooler, near 55 degrees, with breezy west winds. Currently, it's light rain and 63 degrees, with a north wind at 0 miles an hour.
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0: Donna Summer, and she works hard for the money. All right, well, you can now officially add Lionel Richie's voice to that long list of singers. Yeah, Lionel has filed for trademarks on his voice so that it cannot be cloned.
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6: WYLF.

0: showers and thunderstorms, around 60 degrees, with breezy southerly winds. Thursday stays unsettled with showers and thunderstorms likely, turning warmer in the upper 70s and southwest winds around 21 miles an hour. Thursday night turns partly cloudy and cooler, near 55 degrees, with breezy west winds. Currently, it's cloudy and 63 degrees, with a south-southwest wind at 11 miles an hour.
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0: It's Billy Joel and Piano Man. Heading up on the top of the hour, well, Kensington Palace the other day confirmed that 12-year-old Prince George is going to be attending Eton College coming up in the fall, the same all-boys school that his father attended back in the day.
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2: ABC News, I'm Dave Packer. Both President Trump and Iran's president say they've signed a peace deal that includes lifting the American blockade of Iranian ports, rewarding Iran for the reopening of the Strait of Hormuz, and laying the groundwork for future talks about their nuclear program. ABC's Rachel Scott.
3: As part of these talks, U.S. would help create a $300 billion fund to help Iran rebuild. The administration says this would not be taxpayer money, but some Republicans are outraged. Senator Bill Cassidy saying Reagan is rolling over in his grave, calling this the worst foreign policy blunder in decades.
2: Arthur's been downgraded to a tropical depression, weakening as it heads toward the Gulf Coast. But in the Midwest, powerful storms overnight, possible tornadoes spotted late Wednesday in Charleston and Effingham, Illinois. A runway at New York's LaGuardia Airport closed because of a 2-inch depression next to it. This is the same runway temporarily closed because of a sinkhole last month. This is ABC News. The Federal Reserve chose to leave interest rates unchanged. New Chair Kevin Warsh called the economy uneven, but says there are positive signs in hiring and growth.
4: Persistently high prices are a burden for the American people. But the recent past need not be prologue. I am pleased to report that members of the FOMC are unambiguous and unanimous. This committee will deliver price stability.
2: Half of the board signaled an interest rate hike later this year. Prosecutors have filed a criminal charge against the chief engineer of a cargo ship involved in the deadly 2024 collapse of Baltimore's Francis Scott Key Bridge, accusing him of failing to notify the Coast Guard of hazardous conditions on the ship. A judge has granted singer Sabrina Carpenter a 5-year restraining order against a man who repeatedly tried entering her home. I'm Dave Packer, ABC News.
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6: Wind advisory until 6 p.m. EDT for Northern Oneida, Yates, Seneca, Southern Cayuga, Onondaga, Madison, Southern Oneida, Fresh Lake Air, WYLF weather. Wind advisory remains in effect until 6 p.m. for parts of the region. Tonight brings showers and thunderstorms around 60 degrees with breezy southerly winds. Thursday stays unsettled with showers and thunderstorms likely, turning warmer in the upper 70s and southwest winds around 21 miles an hour. Thursday night turns partly cloudy and cooler, near 55 degrees, with breezy west winds. Currently, it's partly cloudy and 64 degrees.
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7: The big news yesterday was that Chick-fil-A has been dethroned as America's favorite fast food restaurant. 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
8: Hey, listen, I love both of them, so I'm going to be okay.
7: But speaking of fast food, when was the last time you went into an Outback? The Outback Steakhouse, right? What if you found out it's all lies? Every single bit of it. It's coming up next.

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1: ABC News, I'm Brian Clark. President Trump signed a memorandum of understanding to end the war with Iran. This means the Strait of Hormuz will reopen immediately. And the president was asked about reports the U.S. is going to unfreeze Iranian funds.
2: We have their money. We have taken their money. It's not our money. It's their money. And we froze it. At a certain point in time, I guess we're going to have to give it back. You know, if we didn't give it back, nobody would ever invest in the dollar again.
1: It's now a 60-day window for the sides to negotiate more sensitive issues like the future of Iran's nuclear program. Defense Secretary Pete Hegseth says the Pentagon's going to review American force posture in Europe as he delivered sharp criticism of NATO allies. He said it was shameful to deny the U.S. use of bases to attack Iran. Authorities in eastern Washington say human remains have been discovered in a house burned by wildfires, and millions of people expected in New York City for a Knicks championship parade today. This is ABC News. An admitted serial killer is going to spend the rest of his life in prison. Rex Huerman was sentenced to life without parole. He spoke in court after he admitted to killing sex workers and burying their bodies in the beaches of New York's Long Island. But he said, "The words I say have no meaning." ABC's Aaron Katursky was in the courtroom.
3: The families want to make sure that their loved ones are not remembered merely as sex workers or even as victims of the Gilgo Beach serial killing. They were mothers and daughters and sisters and cousins, and all of that was reflected. I asked Liliana Waterman, who was 3 years old when her mom, Megan, vanished, whether it brought her any comfort to confront Huerman, even though he showed no remorse. And she said at least it was an ending.
1: All 8 people killed when an Air Force B-52 bomber crashed in Southern California have now been identified. The bomber hit the ground just after takeoff from Edwards Air Force Base. I'm Brian Clark, ABC News.
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7: Wind advisory until 6 p.m. EDT for Northern Oneida, Yates, Seneca, Southern Cayuga, Onondaga, Madison, Southern Oneida, Fresh Lake Air, WYLF weather. Wind advisory until 6 p.m. for Northern Oneida, Yates, Seneca, Southern Cayuga, Onondaga, Madison, and Southern Oneida. Thursday stays warm near 79 degrees, with chance showers and thunderstorms and a breezy southwest wind. Thursday night turns partly cloudy and cooler around 55. Juneteenth looks mostly sunny with a slight chance of showers and thunderstorms and highs in the mid-70s. Currently, it's partly cloudy and 64 degrees.
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4: If you missed it, we were talking about the different characters when you have to work in a group. My daughter's been working with a lot of groups in her high school, and it's frustrating because there's the leader, there's the tech person, there's the social butterfly, there's the person with too many ideas. Eric, which one are you?
9: All right, so I'm mostly worker, but I have probably about 30% idea guy.
10: Mm-hmm.
9: But how the idea guy to work efficiently is you let them take, they say, oh, I got an idea. Good. You have to execute this idea.
4: Yes.
9: Go execute the idea. You've been given free range to execute that idea. So now they have to follow through on that idea.
10: I feel like you never see them again.
4: No.
10: Eric, I feel like they leave the room and you never see them again.
4: This is the same conversation I just had with my daughter because she doesn't know how to navigate this one girl who keeps throwing these crazy ideas in the air for this group that she's president of.
10: Yeah.
4: And I said, Hayden, just tell her to do it. Say, that's a great idea. Go ahead and do it. And then see if she can figure out a way to do it. If she can, great. Congratulations, we did it.
10: And if not, you kept her busy.
4: Exactly.

0: The property was classified as a Superfund site by the New York State Department of Environmental Conservation due to soil contamination. Crews are excavating the top foot of soil at the site to remove glass manufacturing waste, metals, and other semi-volatile compounds found at levels exceeding acceptable thresholds in the state. Once excavation is complete, the property will be covered with clean soil, and a site management plan will be put in place. The fire department property is one of several sites across Corning currently undergoing DEC supervised cleanup. The Corning Fire Department is adjacent to the Houghton Plot neighborhood, which has been the subject of extensive cleanup and remediation efforts over the past decade. A thumbs up or thumbs down decision on proposed cannabis pop-up sales is the expectation when the Canandaigua Town Board meets Monday, June 22nd. In May, board members did not vote on what's called a cannabis showcase event, except to set a public hearing for that date. The showcase is a new state-approved program allowing for pop-up sales of cannabis products, even in a municipality such as the town of Canandaigua that opted out of legislation allowing cannabis sales. Saturday's Powerball jackpot will increase to an estimated $302 million as no players matched all six numbers during Wednesday night's drawing.
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4: Wind advisory until 6 p.m. EDT for Northern Oneida, Yates, Seneca, Southern Cayuga, Onondaga, Madison, Southern Oneida, Fresh Lake Air, WYLF weather. Wind advisory until 6 p.m. for Northern Oneida, Yates, Seneca, Southern Cayuga, Onondaga, Madison, and Southern Oneida. Thursday stays warm near 79 degrees, with chance showers and thunderstorms and a breezy southwest wind. Thursday night turns partly cloudy and cooler, around 55. Juneteenth looks mostly sunny, with a slight chance of showers and thunderstorms, and highs in the mid-70s. Currently, it's cloudy and 64 degrees, with a south-southwest wind at 15 miles an hour.
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6: Coming up, it's Pick'em News. 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
5: 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And why a man was arrested when 34 of these one thing were found in his front seat? It's coming up next.

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2: Three news stories that are trending. You only get to hear about one. Raven selects which one it is. Raven, are you ready for today's selection?
0: Yeah, what do you got?
2: Number one, cops disguise themselves as World Cup mascots to bust drug dealer.
0: Hey, listen, man. Put yourself in a precarious situation, sir.
2: Number two, three bodies discovered in home that was sold at auction as is.
0: You know, that's why you really should try and insist on a walkthrough first if you can.
2: And number three, man arrested with 34 open cans of White Claw in his car during traffic stop.
0: Oh, come on, man.
2: How do you drink?
0: Are you a college girl?
2: You have like one of those, two of those, and then you're like, Uber. Oh, it was good, but now I feel a little sick. How do you drink 34?
0: Oh, I can't mess with those.
2: If you haven't seen the picture of it yet. Anyway,
0: let's go with the cops, man. I want to do a bust.
2: Okay. Peru police went viral this week for dressing up as World Cup mascots to arrest a drug dealer. They were dressed as Maple the Moose, Zayu the Jaguar, and Clutch the Bald Eagle. They pulled up to the suspect's house. Now, I should remind you that this is not the first time that the Peru police have done this.
0: Did you say that they were dressed as a bald eagle, puma, and a
2: Jaguar, and a moose? Yeah, these are World Cup mascots. Because every country has different mascots and whatever.
0: These are resourceful cops, though. I give it up for them.
2: In the past, they have dressed up as superheroes in a capybara. Am I saying that right?
0: Wait a minute. So they do this all the time?
2: All the time.
0: Capybara.
2: They just dress up like things people are like, oh my gosh, look how cute. What is that? And they're like, put your hands up. Or however they say it in Spanish.
0: Is the capybara? I'm going to have to Google that right now. Yeah. I think that's a large rodent-like thing.
2: So what happens? It's all kinds of chaos. Now I'm going to translate Spanish for you, which is the scariest thing I've ever done live on the air.
0: Yeah, but you got a surprisingly good accent. Here we go. Go.
2: No, here's what they said.
3: Nos pudimos dar cuenta que esta persona que íbamos a intervenir era un aficionado férrimo al fútbol, ¿no? Y estaba viviendo la fiebre del mundial, ¿no?
2: Okay, ready?
0: Yeah. Roll the R's if you can.
2: We were able to establish that this person we were about to arrest was a diehard football fan living and breathing World Cup fever. He continues.
3: Es así que procedimos a mimetizar a mi personal terna como los muñecos del mundial, ¿no? Para poder llegar a él sin sospecha y poder dar con su captura, ¿no?
2: Yeah, so. We proceeded to disguise my green squad personnel.
0: Yes.
2: As World Cup mascots approached him, they did not arouse suspicion.
0: Okay.
2: And then they were able to get him and bring him to jail.
0: Beautiful.
2: And it was all fine. He was detained.
0: Wonderful.
2: And they found tons of terrible things in that dude's house.
0: Okay.
2: Yeah. So what have we learned here? If a capybara or Clutch the Bald Eagle roll up to your house,
0: you got to ask for a warrant.
2: You got to be like, what are you guys doing here?
0: Yeah, you
2: like,
0: got to be suspicious of
2: shouldn't
0: that.
2: You be,
0: if you're a criminal.
2: You got the World Cup? No, why are you at my house in Peru?
0: Right.
2: It's not for a good reason. No,
0: right.
2: Not at all.
0: I have confirmed, by the way, that the capybara is a large rodent.
2: Great.
0: So.
2: Also, if I butchered that and you speak Spanish, I apologize, but I did take Spanish till 11th grade, so there's that.
0: Okay. Thank you.
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2: It's 6:53 on Fresh Lake Air, WYLF. 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
0: And sometimes people don't write genuine reviews. Oftentimes people will use this as like extortion or if somebody's got a personal vendetta. I had somebody actually try and hit me up for money when they posted a bad review this past year. Somebody we never did business with before in my life.
2: It's so weird. What a weird thing. But imagine confronting the person that gave you a one-star review and threatening to punch them in the face. 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It's-

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5: 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A groundbreaking ceremony was held Wednesday for the $17 million project located on Parrish Street. RRH representatives say the center will be a state-of-the-art destination for pain management, imaging, and outpatient surgical services. The construction is part of the healthcare provider's ongoing efforts to consolidate multiple practices into one single location, creating a comprehensive place for specialty care. Watkins Glen Promotions announces the return of the 33rd annual Waterfront Festival and Cardboard Boat Regatta, which will be taking place Saturday, June 20th from 11 a.m. to 7 p.m. at Seneca Harbor Park in Watkins Glen. The Waterfront Festival celebrates the start of summer with family-friendly activities, local vendors, live entertainment, and one of the region's most anticipated competitions, the Cardboard Boat Regatta. Festival vendors will be opening at 11 a.m. The highlight of the festival is the famous Cardboard Boat Regatta, which will begin at 2 p.m. Spectators will gather along the waterfront to cheer on teams as they race handmade cardboard boats across the harbor. For more information, a complete schedule of events, or details on participating in the regatta, visit watkinsglen.com. Two people were arrested by the Ontario County Sheriff's Tuesday evening following a traffic stop in the town of Canandaigua. 37-year-old Brittany Brown of Brockport and 43-year-old Jason Harrington of Clifton Springs were taken into custody without incident on State Route 332. The arrests were the result of a traffic stop where Brown and Harrington allegedly were found to have a white powder-like substance. A field test of the substance yielded a positive result for cocaine. Both were charged with criminal possession of a controlled substance in the seventh degree. Brown and Harrington were issued appearance tickets for Canandaigua Town Court. A chicken barbecue is being held this Saturday, June 20th from 10:30 until 2:30 at Runnings Parking Lot, 3191 County Road 10 in Canandaigua. Meals are $15 and include half a chicken, salt potatoes, and your choice of homemade macaroni salad or coleslaw. The barbecue is sponsored by St. John's Episcopal Church of Clifton Springs.
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9: Wind advisory until 6 p.m. EDT for Northern Oneida, Yates, Seneca, Southern Cayuga, Onondaga, Madison, Southern Oneida, Fresh Lake Air, WYLF weather. Wind advisory until 6 p.m. for Northern Oneida, Yates, Seneca, Southern Cayuga, Onondaga, Madison, and Southern Oneida. Thursday stays warm near 79 degrees, with chance showers and thunderstorms and a breezy southwest wind. Thursday night turns partly cloudy and cooler around 55. Juneteenth looks mostly sunny with a slight chance of showers and thunderstorms and highs in the mid-70s. Currently, it's cloudy and 66 degrees with a south-southwest wind at 13 miles an hour.
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3: ABC News, I'm Brian Clark. With the deal officially signed between the U.S. and Iran, ships are starting to move through the Strait of Hormuz. The agreement sets up a 60-day ceasefire to hammer out details on issues like Iran's nuclear program. This morning, Pentagon Chief Pete Hegseth took aim at allies that he says stood in the way of America's fight with Iran.
4: These allies, they put America's sons and daughters, our sons and daughters, at risk by denying them the predictable access, basing, and overflight that never should have been in question at all.
3: He told the NATO gathering the U.S. is now launching a review of American military deployments in Europe. Rain's falling at an almost unbelievable rate along parts of the Gulf Coast this morning. Radar is tracking some storms, dumping 6.5 inches per hour in parts of Louisiana. There are warnings for potentially life-threatening flooding. Millions of people expected in New York City today to celebrate the NBA champion New York Knicks with a parade. This is ABC News. Health Secretary Robert Kennedy Jr. announced $700 million in new funds to assist addiction recovery and mental illness treatment, saying a portion would go to the Streets program that he unveiled earlier this year.
5: Streets is designed to help communities move people living with addiction and serious mental illness off the streets and into treatment.
3: Georgia Republicans have changed course on redistricting for now.
6: The announcement garnered raucous applause from demonstrators inside the Capitol. House Speaker John Burns says lawmakers want to ensure the process is transparent and thoughtful.
7: Just as we do with every other issue that comes before the House.
6: Senate Democratic Leader Harold Jones believes Republicans were afraid of backlash at the polls in November.
8: People stood up, and I think they saw that, and they actually backed down.
6: In a statement, Governor Kemp says he does not believe there's a reason to delay the process, but he acknowledges it's within the legislature's discretion to defer the issue. Jonathan O'Brien, ABC News, Atlanta.
3: Brian Clark, ABC News.
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9: Wind advisory until 6 p.m. EDT for Northern Oneida, Yates, Seneca, Southern Cayuga, Onondaga, Madison, Southern Oneida, Fresh Lake Air, WYLF weather. Wind advisory until 6 p.m. for Northern Oneida, Yates, Seneca, Southern Cayuga, Onondaga, Madison, and Southern Oneida. Thursday stays warm near 79 degrees, with chance showers and thunderstorms and a breezy southwest wind. Thursday night turns partly cloudy and cooler around 55. Juneteenth looks mostly sunny with a slight chance of showers and thunderstorms and highs in the mid-70s. Currently, it's cloudy and 68 degrees with a south wind at 14 miles an hour.
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14: Just grab my tickets for tonight. Toy Story 5 out later on.
15: Are you going tonight?
14: Yeah.
15: Oh,
14: I'm going to go.
15: A little bit jealous.
14: The weekend is too busy with Father's Day and everything going on, and yeah. I really want to see it in theaters.
15: I mean, so. I'm a grown man, so I can't justify going to Toy Story 5 before I go to Disclosure Day, but I'm in a tough spot.
14: By yourself.
15: I've got no time to go to the movies. Right. And also, yes, I can go to Disclosure Day as a grown man by myself.
14: You go to Toy Story 5.
15: If I go to Toy Story 5.
14: I just grab my daughter's hands and pull them a little closer to me.
15: Right. Hold your children close. Hug them tonight.
14: Here's the thing, though. The reviews of it, what I've seen so far, It's sad.
15: Listen.
14: It's sad.
15: They're going to make you feel it. When Tom Hanks is out there publicly saying, I think people that voice animated characters should be eligible for Oscars, that tells you that this movie is going to land hard.
14: And it's not sad for the kids. No.
15: No.
14: It's sad for the parents. It's coming up next.

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1: This ain't no disco.

0: exceeding acceptable thresholds in the state. Once excavation is complete, the property will be covered with clean soil and a site management plan will be put in place. The fire department property is one of several sites across Corning currently undergoing DEC supervised cleanup. The Corning Fire Department is adjacent to the Houghton Plot neighborhood, which has been the subject of extensive cleanup and remediation efforts over the past decade. A thumbs up or thumbs down decision on proposed cannabis pop-up sales is the expectation when the Canandaigua Town Board meets Monday, June 22nd. In May, board members did not vote on what's called a cannabis showcase event, except to set a public hearing for that date. The showcase is a new state-approved program allowing for pop-up sales of cannabis products, even in a municipality such as the town of Canandaigua that opted out of legislation allowing cannabis sales. Saturday's Powerball jackpot will increase to an estimated $302 million as no players matched all six numbers during Wednesday night's drawing. For WYLF News of the Finger Lakes, I'm Ken Haight.
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3: Wind advisory until 6 p.m. EDT for Northern Oneida, Yates, Seneca, Southern Cayuga, Onondaga, Madison, Southern Oneida, Fresh Lake Air, WYLF weather. Wind advisory until 6 p.m. for Northern Oneida, Yates, Seneca, Southern Cayuga, Onondaga, Madison, and Southern Oneida. Thursday stays warm near 79 degrees, with chance showers and thunderstorms and a breezy southwest wind. Thursday night turns partly cloudy and cooler around 55. Juneteenth looks mostly sunny with a slight chance of showers and thunderstorms and highs in the mid-70s. Currently, it's cloudy and 68 degrees with a south-southwest wind at 11 miles an hour.
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0: start of summer with family-friendly activities, local vendors, live entertainment, and one of the region's most anticipated competitions, the Cardboard Boat Regatta. Festival vendors will be opening at 11 a.m. The highlight of the festival is the famous Cardboard Boat Regatta, which will begin at 2 p.m. Spectators will gather along the waterfront to cheer on teams as they race handmade cardboard boats across the harbor. 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Two people were arrested by the Ontario County Sheriffs Tuesday evening following a traffic stop in the town of Canandaigua. 37-year-old Brittany Brown of Brockport and 43-year-old Jason Harrington of Clifton Springs were taken into custody without incident on State Route 332. The arrests were the result of a traffic stop where Brown and Harrington allegedly were found to have a white powder-like substance. A field test of the substance yielded a positive result for cocaine. Both were charged with criminal possession of a controlled substance in the seventh degree. Brown and Harrington were issued appearance tickets for Canandaigua Town Court. A chicken barbecue is being held this Saturday, June 20th from 10:30 until 2:30 at Runnings Parking Lot, 3191 County Road 10 in Canandaigua. Meals are $15 and include half a chicken, salt potatoes, and your choice of homemade macaroni salad or coleslaw. The barbecue is sponsored by St. John's Episcopal Church of Clifton Springs.
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3: Wind advisory until 6 p.m. EDT for Northern Oneida, Yates, Seneca, Southern Cayuga, Onondaga, Madison, Southern Oneida, Fresh Lake Air, WYLF weather. Wind advisory until 6 p.m. for Northern Oneida, Yates, Seneca, Southern Cayuga, Onondaga, Madison, and Southern Oneida. Thursday stays warm near 79 degrees, with chance showers and thunderstorms and a breezy southwest wind. Thursday night turns partly cloudy and cooler around 55. Juneteenth looks mostly sunny with a slight chance of showers and thunderstorms and highs in the mid-70s. Currently, it's cloudy and 70 degrees with a south wind at 15 miles an hour.
4: Coming up, it's Pick'em News. Three news stories that are trending, but you only hear about one, and Raven picks which one it is.
5: It's a massive amount of power that I've been bestowed.
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5: Okay, well, I mean, whatever it takes.
4: Absolutely. What was found in a house that was sold as is? And why a man was arrested when 34 of these one thing were found in his front seat? It's

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4: Wind advisory until 6 p.m. EDT for Northern Oneida, Yates, Seneca, Southern Cayuga, Onondaga, Madison, Southern Oneida, Fresh Lake Air, WILF weather. Wind advisory until 6 p.m. for Northern Oneida, Yates, Seneca, Southern Cayuga, Onondaga, Madison, and Southern Oneida. Thursday stays warm near 79 degrees, with chance showers and thunderstorms and a breezy southwest wind. Thursday night turns partly cloudy and cooler around 55. Juneteenth looks mostly sunny with a slight chance of showers and thunderstorms and highs in the mid-70s. Currently, it's cloudy and 70 degrees with a south-southwest wind at 10 miles an hour.
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Michael Jackson, Man in the Mirror, Ashley Ryan with you. Happy Friday Eve. Oh, we wait all week to get to this point. Okay, that's a lie. We wait all week to get to Friday and then really Saturday and Sunday, but we're almost there.

0: Oh, that song is so catchy. It is Joey Scarberry and the theme from The Greatest American Hero called Believe It or Not. Yeah, you'll be singing it all day. I remember when my cousin came to visit from England and I took her on a boat ride. And the person who owned the boat played that song on repeat, and we sang that song on repeat for her entire vacation. We've got the Doobie Brothers and Mariah Carey coming up.
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2: Wind advisory until 6 p.m. EDT for Northern Oneida, Yates, Seneca, Southern Cayuga, Onondaga, Madison, Southern Oneida. Fresh Lake Air. WYLF weather. Wind advisory until 6 p.m. for Northern Oneida, Yates, Seneca, Southern Cayuga, Onondaga, Madison, and Southern Oneida. Thursday stays warm near 79 degrees, with chance showers and thunderstorms and a breezy southwest wind. Thursday night turns partly cloudy and cooler, around 55. Juneteenth looks mostly sunny, with a slight chance of showers and thunderstorms, and highs in the mid-70s. Currently, it's cloudy and 72 degrees, with a south-southwest wind at 10 miles an hour.
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0: fool believes. It's Ashley Ryan. Speaking of what fools believe, I am not saying that anyone, any of our international visitors here to the U.S. for World Cup are fools, but I do believe that they think we sell beer a lot cheaper than we do in stadiums. That is the one complaint I have seen from fans traveling here from abroad. They are shocked at how expensive a beer is in one of our stadiums.
1: WYLF.
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2: ABC News, I'm Brian Clark. One major opinion today from the Supreme Court, where the justices unanimously agreed that a Texas marijuana user is allowed to legally own a gun. That man had brought a suit saying that a law barring illegal drug users from gun ownership violates the Second Amendment. AAA says gas prices have fallen below $4 per gallon, and President Trump admitted Wednesday there were economic considerations in his decision to end the war with Iran. ABC National Security Analyst Mick Mulroy says of the deal,
3: this is a big win for the Iranian regime. They get immediate funding up front. That's going to take away most of the pressure on their regime. They actually haven't agreed to turn over the strait, only to allow it to come to pre-war level. So they have a gain from the war financially and long-term strategically, as this has proven to be a major leverage point for the Iranian regime.
2: This is ABC News. Ukraine overnight launched a major new attack on Russia.
4: Ukraine hit Russia with one of the largest drone attacks of the year. That's according to the Russian Ministry of Defense. A wave of Ukrainian drones hit a major oil refinery there for the second time this week. Russia says its air defenses intercepted more than 500 drones across the country overnight, but debris still managed to hit the refinery. President Zelensky called this a fully justified attack after Russia unleashed ballistic missiles on Kyiv this week. He said this morning, if Ukraine burns, Moscow burns. James Longman, ABC News in London.
2: In New York, the defense team for Luigi Mangione is going to employ a new strategy. They are going to claim a psychiatric defense, saying that he was under a psychiatric episode. He's charged with killing the CEO of United Healthcare, Brian Thompson, in 2024. If the defense is successful, it means that Mangione, who also faces federal charges, could be sent for treatment instead of prison. I'm Brian Clark, ABC News.
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7: Wind advisory until 6 p.m. EDT for Northern Oneida, Yates, Seneca, Southern Cayuga, Onondaga, Madison, Southern Oneida, Fresh Lake Air, WYLF weather. Wind advisory until 6 p.m. for Northern Oneida, Yates, Seneca, Southern Cayuga, Onondaga, Madison, and Southern Oneida. Thursday stays warm near 79 degrees, with chance showers and thunderstorms and a breezy southwest wind. Thursday night turns partly cloudy and cooler around 55. Juneteenth looks mostly sunny with a slight chance of showers and thunderstorms and highs in the mid-70s. Currently, it's rain and 66 degrees.
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Steve Perry, Oh Sherry. I love that one because it rhymes. It's Ashley Ryan with you playing all of your favorites on this Thursday. We've got Air Supply coming up right now. The Coors, go on.

0: Air Supply, Lost in Love. Well, a stack of old 1994 World Cup tickets is giving soccer fans a jaw-dropping look at just how much attending the tournament has changed. Some matches back then cost just $45. Parking, only $10. Oh my gosh, can you imagine? Nowadays, some of the premium seats for the final are nearly $33,000. That is incredible.
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0: Blondie with the tide is high. Well, I just read something that is a problem for me. My daughter and I have been watching Gilmore Girls on Netflix. I had never seen the whole thing. She's never seen any of it. And apparently Netflix users are now going to be unable to watch Gilmore Girls starting at the end of the month. All seven seasons will be removed from Netflix. Now I got to figure out where I can watch it because we're not even close to done.
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2: 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Wind advisory until 6 p.m. EDT for Northern Oneida, Yates, Seneca, Southern Cayuga, Onondaga, Madison, Southern Oneida, Fresh Lake Air, WYLF weather. Tornado watch until 3 this afternoon for parts of the area, with a wind advisory also in effect. Today brings chance showers and thunderstorms, near 79 degrees and breezy from the southwest. Tonight turns partly cloudy, around 55, and breezy with west winds. Juneteenth looks sunny at first, then a slight chance of showers and thunderstorms, with highs in the mid-70s. Currently, it's cloudy and 68 degrees, with a west-southwest wind at 7 miles an hour.
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0: Sade with the sweetest taboo. It's Ashley Ryan. Okay, crisis averted. I figured it out. Netflix is going to be ending its run of Gilmore Girls at the end of the month. But fans of Gilmore Girls can then watch it on Hulu and Disney Plus. We have that. So my daughter and I can easily transition from watching it on Netflix over to Hulu and Disney Plus like nothing ever happened. Phew.
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1: ABC News, I'm Brian Clark. The Supreme Court unanimously ruled today that a law banning gun ownership from any person who uses drugs illegally violates the Second Amendment. ABC's Devin Dwyer covers the court.
2: The decision does set new limits on how the federal government can go after gun owners simply for having a history of drug use, and it was especially welcomed by millions of American cannabis users who have had to disarm or risk up to 15 years behind bars.
1: Vice President J.D. Vance briefing reporters on the memorandum of understanding the U.S. signed with Iran to end the fighting. It's reopened the Strait of Hormuz. The deal has faced criticism from some Republicans and many Democrats. Heavy rain creating dangerous conditions along the Gulf Coast. A flash flood emergency has been issued for Picayune, Mississippi, where 3 to 5 inches of rain have fallen, and another 3 to 6 inches of rain are possible today. This is ABC News. Defense Secretary Pete Hegseth criticized U.S. European allies for what they did during the strikes on Iran.
3: These allies, they put America's sons and daughters, our sons and daughters, at risk by denying them the predictable access, basing, and overflight that never should have been in question at all.
1: He says as a result, the U.S. will review its force posture in Europe. Home security appears to show an explosion in the sky minutes before a small plane crash in Laredo, Texas.
4: A dashboard camera in a car traveling in the opposite direction shows the plane owned by charter company NetJets sliding down the highway, taking out light poles before breaking into at least 2 pieces. ABC News contributor, retired Colonel Steve Ganyard.
5: The airplane was fully controllable all the way to impact. So the question will be, why were those engines not producing enough thrust?
4: The 2 pilots and 3 of the passengers were hospitalized in stable condition. Joshua Bayer, the founder of an Austin company that supports tech startups, was killed.
1: I'm Brian Clark, ABC News.
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7: Just one bite from a tick can lead to serious illness, so it's important to properly prepare for any outdoor activity. 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
6: Today we have a special report from the U.S. Department of Agriculture that will be of interest to small-scale livestock producers.
10: As observed during the recent roundtable on American agriculture in Wisconsin by Badger State meat processor and National Football League Hall of Fame offensive lineman Joe Thomas.
11: As a farm-to-table beef producer, we see one of the biggest bottlenecks in our country is the lack of small packing and processing plants.
10: That is where increasing federal support for small and very small meat and poultry processing plants through the recently announced USDA Small Processors Action Plan comes in.
12: Providing customer service and technical assistance to these plants when needed so that they can continue to operate and FSIS doesn't have any barriers to them in meeting our food safety standards.
10: Undersecretary for Food Safety Bindi Brashear says the plan's focus points include improved USDA customer service and responsiveness to processor requests, clearer language of requirements, and easier navigation of USDA systems and reducing regulatory burdens. I'm Rod Bain reporting for the U.S. Department of Agriculture in Washington, D.C.
6: Our pearl of wisdom today comes in from an anonymous listener. He says, you can only be young once, but you can be immature forever. Thanks to that anonymous listener for that pearl of wisdom. You're on the farm and I'm Ish.
13: Bring your cans and bottles to Toucan Dan's in Penyan. 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They're located at 137 Benham Street in Penyan and are open 9 a.m. to 6 p.m. Monday through Friday and 7 a.m. to 3 p.m. on Saturday. 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
15: Tornado watch until 3 p.m. EDT for Broome, New York, Chemung, New York, Chenango, New York, Cortland, New York, Delaware, New York, Madison, New York, Oneida, New York, Onondaga, New York, Otsego, New York, Schuyler, New York, Seneca, New York, Steuben, New York, Tioga, New York, Tompkins, NY, Yates, New York. Wind advisory until 6 p.m. EDT for Northern Oneida, Yates, Seneca, Southern Cayuga, Onondaga, Madison, Southern Oneida, Fresh Lake Air, WYLF weather. Tornado watch until 3 this afternoon for parts of the area, with a wind advisory also in effect. Today brings chance showers and thunderstorms, near 79 degrees and breezy from the southwest. Tonight turns partly cloudy, around 55, and breezy with west winds. Juneteenth looks sunny at first, then a slight chance of showers and thunderstorms, with highs in the mid-70s. Currently, it's partly cloudy and 73 degrees, with a southwest wind at 11 miles an hour.
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With Take On Me, it's Ashley Ryan. I may have started a trend. I like to call my friends every once in a while just to say hi, and I leave them a voicemail, which I'm sure they all hate. But apparently, the phone call is making a comeback. Who knew? I'm a trendsetter.

0: Whitney Houston, greatest love of all. Ashley Ryan with you. Happy Friday Eve. Oh, yes, we have almost made it all the way through the week. That's right. We're close. We are getting closer. Christopher Nolan's The Odyssey already breaking records in the UK. The BFI IMAX, which is the largest screen located in London, revealed it sold 28,000 tickets in its first 24 hours. It still doesn't even come out till July 17th. This thing's already a phenomenon. We've got REO Speedwagon and Toto on the way.
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2: Want to be more productive at work? Get creative off the clock. That's the recommendation of organizational psychologist Kevin Eshelman from San Francisco State. His studies found workers who spent their off hours doing something entirely unrelated to work, knitting, painting, or cooking, felt more refreshed, and they returned to work more motivated to tackle their to-do lists. Dr. Eshelman believes it's because hobbies help people relax and de-stress, teach people new skills, and boost their sense of control. And the things people learn while doing hobbies like patience and problem solving will translate directly to workplace performance. In fact, regular hobbyists were better at bouncing back from the stresses and demands at work and much more likely to pitch in to help coworkers. That willingness to help translated to big benefits because the stats show regular hobbyists ranked up to 30% higher on performance reviews. I'm John Tesh with today's Intelligence for Your Life Minute. 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

0: America has a new fast food chain favorite, or I should say a new favorite fast food chain. There you go. It's hard to say three times fast. I'm telling you that. The American Consumer Satisfaction Index revealed the country's new favorite is Jersey Mike's. That's right. They take the top spot, followed by Chick-fil-A, Jimmy John's and Panda Express in a tie, KFC, Papa John's and Pizza Hut in a tie at fourth, and Domino's, Raising Cane's, Starbucks and Subway come in at a tie for fifth.
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2: 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I'm Ken Haight reporting.
3: Anticipation is building across Schuyler County ahead of the nation's 250th birthday, with commemorative banners now hanging in the villages of Watkins Glen and Montour Falls. The blue vertical banners on light posts throughout the area read, America 250 in the Finger Lakes, and welcome visitors to the area as 4th of July approaches. Watkins Glen is planning an America 250 celebration July 4th at Clute Park, featuring an immersive historical museum, food vendors, live music, and a fireworks display capping off the night at 9:45 p.m. Governor Hochul announced Wednesday, New York State has acquired 284 acres of the former Babcock Hovey Scout Camp in the town of Ovid, a move officials say will expand public access to outdoor recreation while protecting a significant stretch of Seneca Lake shoreline. The property will nearly triple the amount of land available for wildlife conservation and public use. The former scout camp includes cabins, lodges, a mess hall, shooting range, swimming pool, stocked pond, and a dock on Seneca Lake. This Saturday marks the 30th annual American Pride Ride, giving bikers a unique way to raise money for charities supporting local veterans and children in need. Saturday, June 20th, ride kicks off at 10 a.m. at the Corning Building Company at 346 Park Avenue in South Corning. It will return to the Arnold Mall around 4:30 p.m. following a journey down the Elmira Corning Regional Airport runway. Those interested in participating can pre-register online at mytwintears.com or simply show up between 8 and 9:30 a.m. Saturday to register. Organizers ask those registered have the appropriate motorcycle license and safety gear. A thumbs-up or thumbs-down decision on proposed cannabis pop-up sales is the expectation when the Kennewick Town Board meets Monday, June 22nd. In May, board members did not vote on what's called a cannabis showcase event, except to set a public hearing for that date. The showcase is a new state-approved program allowing for pop-up sales of cannabis products even in a municipality such as the town of Canandaigua that opted out of legislation allowing cannabis sales. Yates County deputies arrested 55-year-old Christina Smarsh from Hammondsport Wednesday after she was located by Steuben County sheriffs during a separate incident. Deputies met in Hammondsport, where Smarsh was turned over to Yates County sheriffs and charged with a violation of probation. Smarsh was transported to the Yates County Jail to await arraignment.
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5: Tornado watch until 3 p.m. EDT for Broome, New York, Chemung, New York, Chenango, New York, Cortland, New York, Delaware, New York, Madison, New York, Oneida, New York, Onondaga, New York, Otsego, New York, Schuyler, New York, Seneca, New York, Steuben, New York, Tioga, New York, Tompkins, NY, Yates, New York. Wind advisory until 6 p.m. EDT for Northern Oneida, Yates, Seneca, Southern Cayuga, Onondaga, Madison, Southern Oneida, Fresh Lake Air, WYLF weather. Tornado watch until 3 this afternoon for parts of the area, with a wind advisory also in effect. Today brings chance showers and thunderstorms, near 79 degrees and breezy from the southwest. Tonight turns partly cloudy, around 55, and breezy with west winds. Juneteenth looks sunny at first, then a slight chance of showers and thunderstorms, with highs in the mid-70s. Currently, it's mostly clear and 73 degrees, with a west-southwest wind at 18 miles an hour.
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0: Bob Seger and the Silver Bullet Band. We've got tonight, it's Ashley Ryan. I was just talking about the new favorite fast food chain here in the U.S. It is Jersey Mike's, according to the American Customer Satisfaction Index. There we go. It's funny, though, because of the things that I would consider fast food and the things that the index considers fast food. Like, I would not consider pizza places fast food. I would not consider Starbucks fast food. And I guess that's it. Everything else, that's fine on the fast food list. But I wouldn't consider pizza places or Starbucks to be fast food. I guess I always think it has to be greasy and fried.
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2: ABC News, I'm Michelle Franzen. President Trump in a social media post says the memo of understanding with Iran has oil flowing again and vowed that Iran will never have a nuclear weapon. Vice President J.D. Vance at a briefing pushing back on criticism. Iran gets to sell oil and possibly receive access to billions in frozen funds.
3: You know, I've seen skeptics of the deal. People say the Iranians will never change their behavior. Well, maybe that's true. And if so, they don't get any of the benefits of the bargain. But isn't it worth trying?
2: The Supreme Court today ruling a Texas man who admitted to using marijuana and was charged with unlawful possession of a gun was unconstitutional. Justice Neil Gorsuch, who wrote the opinion, said it's a narrow decision and does not end the government's power to take guns away from drug users. In Chicago this hour, the dedication ceremony underway for the Obama Presidential Center. That center opens to the public tomorrow. And in New York Knicks fans are celebrating the NBA champions with a ticker tape parade, the team's first title in more than 50 years. This is ABC News. The English men's national soccer team opened its 2026 World Cup play with a 4-2 victory over Croatia at Dallas Stadium yesterday. It's what happened, though, before the match that got the attention of police.
4: The Londoner pub in Dallas has become the favorite gathering spot for English fans to watch the matches played in nearby Arlington. Before the Three Lions played Croatia, Dallas police were called when the Brits got too rowdy. The England fans reportedly drank 5,000 beers at the Londoner, draining the taps, tipping over tables, but spending more than $40,000 before they were kicked out. Jim Ryan, ABC News in Dallas-Fort Worth.
2: An ancient tree in Sherwood Forest, which according to legend sheltered Robin Hood, has died. That tree estimated to be 1,200 years old. Conservationists say it did not die of old age. Instead, they say the tree died likely due to climate change as well as the number of tourists visiting, which affected the soil. Michelle Franz on ABC News.
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7: Tornado watch until 3 p.m. EDT for Broome, New York. 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Steuben, New York. Tioga, New York. Tompkins, NY. Yates, New York. Wind advisory until 6 p.m. EDT for Northern Oneida. Yates, Seneca, Southern Cayuga, Onondaga, Madison, Southern Oneida. Fresh Lake Air, WYLF weather. Tornado watch until 3 this afternoon for parts of the area, with a wind advisory also in effect. Today brings chance showers and thunderstorms, near 79 degrees and breezy from the southwest. Tonight turns partly cloudy, around 55, and breezy with west winds. Juneteenth looks sunny at first, then a slight chance of showers and thunderstorms, with highs in the mid-70s. Currently, it's mostly clear and 75 degrees.
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0: Billy Joel, the longest time. It's Ashley Ryan. Oh, Billy Joel, a happy person today. A happy New York resident, New York native, New York sports fan. His Knicks winning the NBA championship on Saturday. The championship parade shutting down the streets of New York today. What more could you ask for if you're Billy Joel?
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0: Sister Sledge, we are family. It's Ashley Ryan with you. And housing costs across the country continue to climb. According to new research from Zillow, the bar for entry-level home ownership has never been higher. They found that the number of cities where a typical starter home costs $1 million or more has now hit a record high of 242. That's right. The typical starter home costing $1 million or more in 242 cities here in the U.S.
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2: Tornado watch until 3 p.m. EDT for Broome, New York, Chemung, New York, Chenango, New York, Cortland, New York, Delaware, New York, Madison, New York, Oneida, New York, Onondaga, New York, Otsego, New York, Schuyler, New York, Seneca, New York, Steuben, New York, Tioga, New York, Tompkins, NY, Yates, New York. Wind advisory until 6 p.m. EDT for Northern Oneida, Yates, Seneca, Southern Cayuga, Onondaga, Madison, Southern Oneida. Fresh Lake Air, WYLF weather. Tornado watch until 3 this afternoon for parts of the area, with a wind advisory also in effect. Today brings chance showers and thunderstorms, near 79 degrees and breezy from the southwest. Tonight turns partly cloudy, around 55, and breezy with west winds. Juneteenth looks sunny at first, then a slight chance of showers and thunderstorms, with highs in the mid-70s. Currently, it's partly cloudy and 77 degrees.
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0: Oh, you just got Rickrolled on this Friday Eve. It's Rick Astley and Together Forever. We were just talking about housing costs across the country, which are continuing to climb. And we've now got 242 cities here in the U.S. where the typical starter home costs $1 million or more. That doesn't mean that that's what you're going to expect everywhere. Of course, that is a lot of cities. But the latest Zillow analysis shows that the typical starter home nationwide is worth $198,649, which is up 1.7% from just a year ago.
1: Fresh Lake Air, WYLF.
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1: ABC News, I'm Michelle Franzen. The Trump administration defending the memo of understanding signed between the U.S. and Iran.
2: Pushing back against critics of the deal, whom he cast as wanting the war to continue, the vice president said he didn't know if Iran can be trusted to change its behavior.
3: But isn't it worth trying?
2: The memorandum of understanding has the U.S. waiving sanctions and dropping its blockade to allow Iran to immediately sell its oil. Still, J.D. Vance insists the U.S. has Iran in an economic chokehold. While Iran's broader malign activities are not specifically mentioned in the MOU, Vance indicated the U.S. might strike Iran again if it begins funding terrorism. Stephen Portnoy, ABC News, The White House.
1: Gulf Coast states still under the threat of flooding from Tropical Storm Arthur. It's delivered up to a half a foot of rain per hour in some areas. In England, police say a three-year-old boy was thrown into a zoo crocodile enclosure at a wildlife park about an hour outside London. Police say a man has been arrested. The boy rushed to the hospital with serious injuries. This is ABC News. In Lower Manhattan, a parade for the ages celebrating the New York Knicks NBA championship win. It's been 53 years since the Knicks held the title. Crowds turning out early for the ticker tape parade where security was tight. ABC's Aaron Katursky along the parade route early on, too, as people tried to get a spot to cheer on their team.
4: The vibe down here is simply joyous. Nobody wants to miss this. We saw crowds of people crammed into the subway, streaming across on foot along the Brooklyn Bridge. Nobody wants to miss a celebration of these New York Knicks.
1: The head of the Apple warning purchasing their products can soon cost a little bit more.
5: CEO Tim Cook says customers should expect price hikes, telling the Wall Street Journal they're unavoidable. Cook did not say when the increases will take place or on which products they'll affect, but he did tell the Journal the upcoming price hikes are being caused by an ongoing shortage of memory and storage chips.
1: ABC's Sophie Flay, Michelle Franzen, ABC News.
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7: 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Wind advisory until 6 p.m. EDT for Northern Oneida, Yates, Seneca, Southern Cayuga, Onondaga, Madison, Southern Oneida, Fresh Lake Air, WYLF weather. Tornado watch until 3 this afternoon for parts of the area, with a wind advisory also in effect. Today brings chance showers and thunderstorms, near 79 degrees and breezy from the southwest. Tonight turns partly cloudy, around 55, and breezy with west winds. Juneteenth looks sunny at first, then a slight chance of showers and thunderstorms, with highs in the mid-70s. Currently, it's partly cloudy and 75 degrees.
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Spandau Ballet and True. It's Ashley Ryan, and I know this much is true. According to Zillow, the number of cities with $1 million starter homes a year ago was 226. It is now at 242. That's right, a record high. And the number of metro areas with basic homes worth at least seven figures has tripled since before the pandemic. They say the pandemic reset the cost of buying a home, spreading $1 million starter homes from a handful of coastal states to now more than 24 states across the country.

0: Whitney Houston and So Emotional. It's Ashley Ryan getting a little emotional and feeling nostalgic. There is a Reddit thread out there talking about the things that will completely die out with older generations. They bring up physical newspapers, personal knowledge of World War II, the art of fixing things instead of replacing things, writing letters to family and friends, landlines, and memorized phone numbers. China hutches with the good dishes that only come out on special occasions. That's a good one. Also, cursive handwriting. Yeah, I still try to write in cursive because I don't think anybody else does.
1: 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WYLF.
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0: The Romantics with Talking in Your Sleep. It's Ashley Ryan reading this list of things that will die out with older generations. This is a Reddit thread that is going around right now. Cursive handwriting being the last one I said. And I do still write. It's like a hybrid of cursive and who knows what other kind of writing. They also say mailing advertisements, groups and clubs like Lions Club, Women's Club, etc. People who know how to enjoy themselves without having to post it on social media. That's a good one. The entire extended family getting together for holidays, and there will be no one left to keep tissues up their sleeves.
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2: Tornado watch until 3 p.m. EDT for Broome, New York, Chemung, New York, Chenango, New York, Cortland, New York, Delaware, New York, Madison, New York, Oneida, New York, Onondaga, New York, Otsego, New York, Schuyler, New York, Seneca, New York, Steuben, New York, Tioga, New York, Tompkins, NY, Yates, New York. Wind advisory until 6 p.m. EDT for Northern Oneida, Yates, Seneca, Southern Cayuga, Onondaga, Madison, Southern Oneida, Fresh Lake Air, WYLF weather. Tornado watch until 3 this afternoon for parts of the area, with a wind advisory also in effect. Today brings chance showers and thunderstorms, near 79 degrees and breezy from the southwest. Tonight turns partly cloudy, around 55, and breezy with west winds. Juneteenth looks sunny at first, then a slight chance of showers and thunderstorms, with highs in the mid-70s. Currently, it's partly cloudy and windy and 77 degrees, with a west wind at 23 miles an hour.
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0: Rod Stewart, you're in my heart. Oh, Rod Stewart taking a lot of heat after canceling a show because he was put on vocal rest. Then he flew across the Atlantic and took in a World Cup match in Boston and then had to cancel two more shows. Yeah, not a good look, Rod. It's Ashley Ryan wrapping up this Thursday with you. More of your favorites are on the way, and I'll talk to you tomorrow.
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1: ABC News, I'm Michelle Franzen. In Chicago, former President Obama addressing the crowd at the dedication ceremony of the Obama Presidential Center, saying the open space and presidential museum marks history and also hits home for him, where he met his wife, Michelle, in the city and launched his career in politics.
2: It's an expression of thanks, an acknowledgement that so much of what I hold most dear, I owe to the people of this city, and the people of these surrounding neighborhoods.
1: The center opens to the public tomorrow. The U.S. lifting its portion of the blockade in the Strait of Hormuz, and ship traffic starting to pick up following the memo of understanding signed by the U.S. and Iran. The terms include resuming talks on Iran's nuclear program, easing sanctions, and freeing up frozen Iranian funds, the U.S. says, if Iran keeps to the deal. In New York, the New York Knicks treated to a ticker tape parade today after becoming the NBA champs, fans turning out along the Canyon of Heroes. This is ABC News. In California, Raisin Company Air now facing hate crime charges.
3: Bruce Lyon is a 64-year-old heir to Lyon Raisins, one of the world's largest raisin companies. He's now charged by L.A. County's district attorney with a felony hate crime count for allegedly threatening to kill a rabbi neighbor at his home in Pacific Palisades. He was arrested after allegedly making repeated anti-Semitic and racist remarks toward the rabbi. In a statement, Lyon Raisins, based in Fresno, says the alleged conduct does not reflect the values of Lyon Raisins. Alex Stone, ABC News, Los Angeles.
1: World Cup play underway in several U.S. cities. Ticket scams are not the only thing fans need to worry about.
4: In the run-up to the FIFA Championship, Customs and Border Protection agents say they seized $6 million in fake jerseys, toys, soccer balls, sunglasses, and a host of other products labeled as official FIFA gear. That's only at the Port of Houston.
1: ABC's Jim Ryan, CBP, says the counterfeits are coming from China. Michelle Franzen, ABC News.
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7: Tornado watch until 3 p.m. EDT for Broome, New York, Chemung, New York, Chenango, New York, Cortland, New York, Delaware, New York, Madison, New York, Oneida, New York, Onondaga, New York, Otsego, New York, Schuyler, New York, Seneca, New York, Steuben, New York, Tioga, New York, Tompkins, NY, Yates, New York. Wind advisory until 6 p.m. EDT for Northern Oneida, Yates, Seneca, Southern Cayuga, Onondaga, Madison, Southern Oneida, Fresh Lake Air, WYLF weather. Tornado watch until 3 this afternoon for parts of the area, with a wind advisory also in effect. Today brings chance showers and thunderstorms, near 79 degrees and breezy from the southwest. Tonight turns partly cloudy, around 55, and breezy with west winds. Juneteenth looks sunny at first, then a slight chance of showers and thunderstorms, with highs in the mid-70s. Currently, it's mostly clear and windy and 77 degrees, with a west-southwest wind at 23 miles an hour.
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0: Eric Clapton and Wonderful Tonight. If mac and cheese is your go-to comfort food and it's wrecking your diet, sniffing citrus could be your solution. A study found that not only do citrus scents improve your mood, they also help you turn down cheese. I'm not sure I could ever turn down cheese. Sam Smith on the way, also Fleetwood Mac.
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2: 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Wind advisory until 6 p.m. EDT for Northern Oneida, Yates, Seneca, Southern Cayuga, Onondaga, Madison, Southern Oneida, Fresh Lake Air, WYLF weather. Tornado watch until 3 this afternoon for parts of the area, with a wind advisory also in effect. Today brings chance showers and thunderstorms, near 79 degrees and breezy from the southwest. Tonight turns partly cloudy, around 55, and breezy with west winds. Juneteenth looks sunny at first, then a slight chance of showers and thunderstorms, with highs in the mid-70s. Currently, it's clear and 79 degrees.
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1: ABC News, I'm Michelle Franzen. The Trump administration is defending the memo of understanding between the U.S. and Iran. It reopens the Strait of Hormuz, but it also allows Iran to sell oil on the free market and rebuild their military. ABC's Britt Clinett has reaction.
2: Now, it also empowers them politically in many ways. They've been able to survive this entire war when there were proclamations at the beginning that regime change was going to happen, that it was viable, and they've proved that that hasn't happened, even though they may have Navy impairments and have been able to have some wins on that front in terms of the U.S.
1: The Supreme Court ruling a Texas man who admitted using marijuana and was charged with unlawful possession of a gun was unconstitutional. Justice Neil Gorsuch wrote the opinion and said it's a narrow decision but doesn't end the government's power to take guns away from drug users. And the threat of life-threatening flooding continues in the Central Gulf and Southeast today. This is ABC News. World Cup games underway today. Yesterday, the English men's national soccer team opened its 2026 World Cup play with a 4-2 victory over Croatia. But it's what happened before the match that's getting the attention of police.
3: The Londoner pub in Dallas has become the favorite gathering spot for English fans to watch the matches played in nearby Arlington. Before the Three Lions played Croatia, Dallas police were called when the Brits got too rowdy. The England fans reportedly drank 5,000 beers at the Londoner, draining the taps, tipping over tables, but spending more than $40,000 before they were kicked out. Jim Ryan, ABC News in Dallas-Fort Worth.
1: In New York City, also some fun today. Tens of thousands of fans turning out to celebrate the NBA champions, the New York Knicks, cheering along the ticker tape parade, including the Canyon of Heroes. The first time in more than 50 years, the Knicks hold the title. Michelle Franzen, ABC News.
4: 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The Yankees are wrapping up their series with the Chicago White Sox tonight, looking for the sweep after winning Wednesday 10-5. New York has won 4 in a row and 8 of their last 9. Paul Goldschmidt, Jazz Chisholm, and Cody Bellinger all with home runs. Carlos Rodon struck out 7 over 5 innings, improving to 3-2. Tonight, the Yankees will start Ryan Weathers, while the White Sox will counter with Sean Burke. The Mets are in Philadelphia to start a 3-game series with the Phillies tonight. Mets beat Cincinnati 9-1 Wednesday, avoiding the sweep. Juan Soto had 3 hits and 2 RBIs. Nolan McLean went 7 innings, allowing 1 unearned run with 9 strikeouts. Sean Manaea gets the start tonight against Aaron Nola. And the World Cup continuing for the United States on Friday afternoon. They're in Seattle to take on Australia. 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
8: Tornado watch until 3 p.m. EDT for Broome, New York, Chemung, New York, Chenango, New York, Cortland, New York, Delaware, New York, Madison, New York, Oneida, New York, Onondaga, New York, Otsego, New York, Schuyler, New York, Seneca, New York, Steuben, New York, Tioga, New York, Tompkins, NY, Yates, New York. Wind advisory until 6 p.m. EDT for Northern Oneida, Yates, Seneca, Southern Cayuga, Onondaga, Madison, Southern Oneida, Fresh Lake Air, WYLF weather. Tornado watch until 3 this afternoon for parts of the area, with a wind advisory also in effect. Today brings chance showers and thunderstorms, near 79 degrees and breezy from the southwest. Tonight turns partly cloudy, around 55, and breezy with west winds. Juneteenth looks sunny at first, then a slight chance of showers and thunderstorms, with highs in the mid-70s. Currently, it's mostly cloudy and windy and 75 degrees, with a west-southwest wind at 23 miles an hour.
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0: Tim McLaughlin here with you. June 18th, it was this date in 1983 that astronaut Sally Ride became America's first woman in space as she and four colleagues blasted off aboard the Space Shuttle Challenger.
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0: There's All Right from Christopher Cross. How do you best build rapport with a new employer who has taken you out for a meal or maybe even someone on a first date? Well, it turns out that there's a simple strategy. Eat the same food as your companion. Researchers from the University of Chicago found that eating the same food together promotes trust and a sense of closeness. And it's good business, too. People in the study who had eaten similar foods reached an agreement almost twice as quickly as people who ate dissimilar foods. England Dan and John Ford Coley on the way. Also, Celine Dion.
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2: 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I'm Ken Haight reporting.
3: Construction is underway on Rochester Regional Health's new Orthopedic and Neuroscience Center in Canandaigua. A groundbreaking ceremony was held Wednesday for the $17 million project located on Parrish Street. RRH representatives say the center will be a state-of-the-art destination for pain management, imaging, and outpatient surgical services. The construction is part of the healthcare provider's ongoing efforts to consolidate multiple practices into one single location, creating a comprehensive place for specialty care. Watkins Glen Promotions announces the return of the 33rd annual Waterfront Festival and Cardboard Boat Regatta, which will be taking place Saturday, June 20th from 11 a.m. to 7 p.m. at Seneca Harbor Park in Watkins Glen. The Waterfront Festival celebrates the start of summer with family-friendly activities, local vendors, live entertainment, and one of the region's most anticipated competitions, the Cardboard Boat Regatta. Festival vendors will be opening at 11 a.m. The highlight of the festival is the famous Cardboard Boat Regatta, which will begin at 2 p.m. Spectators will gather along the waterfront to cheer on teams as they race handmade cardboard boats across the harbor. For more information, a complete schedule of events, or details on participating in the regatta, visit WatkinsGlen.com. Cleanup efforts are underway at the Corning City Fire Department property on the city's north side, after the property was classified as a Superfund site by the New York State Department of Environmental Conservation due to soil contamination. Crews are excavating the top foot of soil at the site to remove glass manufacturing waste, metals, and other semi-volatile compounds found at levels exceeding acceptable thresholds in the state. Once excavation is complete, the property will be covered with clean soil and a site management plan will be put in place. The fire department property is one of several sites across Corning currently undergoing DEC supervised cleanup. The Corning Fire Department is adjacent to the Houghton Plot neighborhood, which has been the subject of extensive cleanup and remediation efforts over the past decade.
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5: Wind advisory until 6 p.m. EDT for Northern Oneida, Yates, Seneca, Southern Cayuga, Onondaga, Madison, Southern Oneida. Fresh Lake Air, WYLF weather. Wind advisory for Northern Oneida, Yates, Seneca, Southern Cayuga, Onondaga, Madison, and Southern Oneida until 6 p.m. EDT. Tonight stays partly cloudy and breezy with west winds near 55. Juneteenth turns sunny, then has a slight chance of showers and thunderstorms, with lower 70s and gentle west breezes. Friday night brings a slight chance of showers and thunderstorms, then mostly clear, around 55. Currently, it's mostly cloudy and 77 degrees, with a west-southwest wind at 17 miles an hour.
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0: Glad to have you along today. I'm Tim McLaughlin. If all the bad news is getting you down, the folks at the Mayo Clinic have a solution. They say, turn it off. Stop watching or reading about it. Or you can turn it around and do something positive to make the world better, such as volunteering. They say you can go outside and experience nature. You could exercise because that helps relieve stress. And if the bad news is getting you down, just be positive instead. Remember that good news does happen. You might just have to look a little bit harder to find it.
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2: The Supreme Court's decision was unanimous, ruling that a long-standing federal ban on guns for unlawful users of any controlled substance is unconstitutional, especially as applied to a Texas man who simply consumed marijuana several times a week and was prosecuted.
3: Reaction is mixed following the memo of understanding between the U.S. and Iran, with some criticizing terms that allow Iran to sell oil on the open market for the first time in decades. Gulf Coast states under a threat of flooding from Tropical Storm Arthur, delivering up to a half a foot of rain per hour in some areas. And in New York City, an estimated 2 million people turning out along the parade route and surrounding areas, cheering on the New York Knicks today, celebrating the NBA champs. This is ABC News. In Texas, NTSB investigators are on scene of Sunday's small private plane crash in Laredo. That plane was flying from Mexico and bound for Austin. The NTSB says the plane's so-called black boxes have been recovered.
4: The investigation into the crash is only just beginning. NTSB air safety investigator Mitchell Gallo says he arrived early Thursday morning and that his team will work to figure out why the plane owned by charter company NetJets slid down a highway before it broke apart. He says they have a lot of work to do.
5: We need to collect the basic data and then kind of funnel it to a tighter scope.
4: One person on board was killed, but the crew survived. Five on board were injured. Surveillance video appears to show the plane circling Laredo before it came down on the highway. Alex Stone, ABC News.
3: Gunmen attacked the main airport of Niger's capital today, killing 11 soldiers and two civilians. Michelle Franz in ABC News.
6: Wind advisory until 6 p.m. EDT for Northern Oneida, Yates, Seneca, Southern Cayuga, Onondaga, Madison, Southern Oneida. Fresh Lake Air, WYLF weather. Wind advisory for Northern Oneida, Yates, Seneca, Southern Cayuga, Onondaga, Madison, and Southern Oneida until 6 p.m. EDT. Tonight stays partly cloudy and breezy with west winds near 55. Juneteenth turns sunny, then has a slight chance of showers and thunderstorms, with lower 70s and gentle west breezes. Friday night brings a slight chance of showers and thunderstorms, then mostly clear, around 55. Currently, it's mostly cloudy and windy and 75 degrees, with a west wind at 21 miles an hour.
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0: Tim McLaughlin along with you, 18th day of June. Among those celebrating a birthday today, the one and only Paul McCartney is 84. Actress Carol Kane is 74. Country singer and TV personality Blake Shelton is 50 today. And actor Richard Madden hits the big 4-0.
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2: Want to be more productive at work? Get creative off the clock. That's the recommendation of organizational psychologist Kevin Eshelman from San Francisco State. His studies found workers who spent their off hours doing something entirely unrelated to work, knitting, painting, or cooking, felt more refreshed, and they returned to work more motivated to tackle their to-do lists. Dr. Eshelman believes it's because hobbies help people relax and de-stress, teach people new skills, and boost their sense of control. And the things people learn while doing hobbies like patience and problem solving will translate directly to workplace performance. In fact, regular hobbyists were better at bouncing back from the stresses and demands at work and much more likely to pitch in to help coworkers. That willingness to help translated to big benefits because the stats show regular hobbyists ranked up to 30% higher on performance reviews. I'm John Tesh with today's Intelligence for Your Life Minute. Listen in for the best music from the 70s to today at Intelligence for Your Life. 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

0: Staying Alive from the Bee Gees. Watching sports can actually help you live a longer, happier life. Research has shown that people who watch sports feel better about their lives than those who don't. People with higher well-being also tend to have better physical health and live longer than those with a lower level of happiness. Freddie Jackson coming up, also Natasha Bedingfield.
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2: Wind advisory until 6 p.m. EDT for Northern Oneida, Yates, Seneca, Southern Cayuga, Onondaga, Madison, Southern Oneida. Fresh Lake Air, WYLF weather. Wind advisory for Northern Oneida, Yates, Seneca, Southern Cayuga, Onondaga, Madison, and Southern Oneida until 6 p.m. EDT. Tonight stays partly cloudy and breezy with west winds near 55. Juneteenth turns sunny, then has a slight chance of showers and thunderstorms with lower 70s and gentle west breezes. Friday night brings a slight chance of showers and thunderstorms, then mostly clear, around 55. Currently, it's mostly cloudy and breezy and 73 degrees, with a west wind at 25 miles an hour.
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1: ABC News, I'm Michelle Franzen. At the White House, President Trump holding a Medal of Honor ceremony. Members of the armed forces who distinguish themselves above and beyond the call of duty are recipients, including Major James Capers, Jr. He served in the U.S. Marine Corps when his unit came under attack in Vietnam. He didn't leave even after getting seriously injured until all were evacuated.
2: Jim, the nation kept you waiting far too long. So I say to you, congratulations. You made it. Thank you. Thank you.
1: One recipient received the Medal of Honor posthumously. The U.S. lifting its portion of the blockade in the Strait of Hormuz and ship traffic starting to pick up following the memo of understanding signed by the U.S. and Iran. The terms include resuming talks on Iran's nuclear program, easing sanctions, and freezing up frozen Iranian funds if Iran keeps to the deal. On Wall Street today, stocks ending higher and oil prices dropping on the memo news. This is ABC News. Waymo is recalling thousands of its self-driving cars because software may send those vehicles where they shouldn't be driving.
3: 4,000 Waymo vehicles running the fifth-generation automated driving system are being recalled because the software might cause the self-driving vehicles to go through closed construction zones. According to a recall report, the vehicle might enter and drive at speed in freeway construction zones because the cars are failing to recognize the construction zones or the cars are prioritizing avoiding other freeway hazards. Waymo first identified the problem after 6 incidents in Phoenix, and later there were 7 more in San Francisco. Waymo is currently working on a remedy and has restricted its vehicles from freeway driving. Alex Stone, ABC News.
1: An ancient tree in Sherwood Forest, which, according to legend, sheltered Robin Hood, has died, did not produce leaves. The tree was estimated to be 1,200 years old. Conservationists say they believe the tree died likely due to climate change, as well as the number of tourists visiting. Michelle Franzen, ABC News.
4: 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Ryan Weathers getting the start for the Yankees tonight as they wrap up their series with the Chicago White Sox in New York, looking for the sweep, winning Wednesday 10-5, getting home runs from Paul Goldschmidt, Chaz Chisholm, and Cody Bellinger. The Yankees have now won 4 in a row and 8 of their last 9 as they sit on top of the AL East. Carlos Rodon goes to 3-2. He struck out 7 over 5 innings. The White Sox tonight will counter with Sean Burke. While the Mets will begin a 3-game series with Philadelphia tonight, New York beating Cincinnati on Wednesday 9-1. They avoid the sweep to the Reds. Juan Soto with 3 hits and 2 RBIs. Mark Vientos and A.J. Ewing also driving in 2. And Nolan McClain, he went 7 innings with 9 strikeouts. Sean Manaea getting the start for the Mets as the Phillies counter with Aaron Nola. 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I'm Tony Desiri on Fresh Lake Air, WYLF.
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4: Wind advisory until 6 p.m. EDT for Northern Oneida, Yates, Seneca, Southern Cayuga, Onondaga, Madison, Southern Oneida. Fresh Lake Air, WILF weather. Wind advisory for Northern Oneida, Yates, Seneca, Southern Cayuga, Onondaga, Madison, and Southern Oneida until 6 p.m. EDT. Tonight stays partly cloudy and breezy with west winds near 55. Juneteenth turns sunny, then has a slight chance of showers and thunderstorms with lower 70s and gentle west breezes. Friday night brings a slight chance of showers and thunderstorms, then mostly clear, around 55. Currently, it's cloudy and 73 degrees, with a west wind at 18 miles an hour.
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0: Roy Orbison, and you got it. What are Americans' top party sins? Well, wiping their hands on something other than a napkin tops the party faux pas list. That's followed by drinking from a cup they weren't sure was their own, double dipping, and spilling something without cleaning it up. Brian Adams on the way, also Billy Joel.
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2: Wind advisory until 6 p.m. EDT for Northern Oneida, Yates, Seneca, Southern Cayuga, Onondaga, Madison, Southern Oneida. Fresh Lake Air, WYLF weather. Wind advisory for Northern Oneida, Yates, Seneca, Southern Cayuga, Onondaga, Madison, and Southern Oneida until 6 p.m. EDT. Tonight stays partly cloudy and breezy with west winds near 55. Juneteenth turns sunny, then has a slight chance of showers and thunderstorms, with lower 70s and gentle west breezes. Friday night brings a slight chance of showers and thunderstorms, then mostly clear, around 55. Currently, it's mostly cloudy and windy and 72 degrees, with a west-southwest wind at 22 miles an hour.
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1: ABC News, I'm Michelle Franzen. The U.S. lifted its portion of the blockade in the Strait of Hormuz, ship traffic starting to flow again under that memo of understanding signed by the U.S. and Iran. The terms include resuming talks and freeing up frozen Iranian funds. ABC's Selena Wang has more on backlash.
2: And then, of course, on the nuclear issue, which is the core of why this conflict began, it says that Iran reaffirms it will not, quote, procure or develop nuclear weapons, but that is nothing new. In fact, that was a pledge made in the very first paragraph of the Obama nuclear deal.
1: A day after defense attorneys for Luigi Mangione told a judge that they may assert a psychiatric defense at a state trial for the killing of UnitedHealthcare CEO, attorneys today retracting that change as they faced a deadline to provide prosecutors with information. As many as 2 million fans turning out to celebrate the NBA champs, the New York Knicks today treated to a ticker tape parade along the Canyon of Heroes. It's the first title for the Knicks in 53 years. This is ABC News. English soccer fans getting attention during World Cup celebrations.
3: The Londoner Pub in Dallas has become the favorite gathering spot for English fans to watch the matches played in nearby Arlington. Before the Three Lions played Croatia, Dallas police were called when the Brits got too rowdy. The England fans reportedly drank 5,000 beers at the Londoner, draining the taps, tipping over tables, but spending more than $40,000 before they were kicked out. Jim Ryan, ABC News in Dallas-Fort Worth.
1: New York Knicks fans filling the streets in Lower Manhattan today, celebrating the NBA champions with a ticker tape parade. ABC's Eric Kontursky was there.
4: Even though it's all gone and they're taking the banner down behind me, this place for a while looked like Madison Square Garden with the players' names and numbers in the rafters. And the elation that has overtaken the city is going to stick around for quite a while.
1: Michelle Franzen, ABC News.
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8: Wind advisory until 6 p.m. EDT for Northern Oneida, Yates, Seneca, Southern Cayuga, Onondaga, Madison, Southern Oneida. Fresh Lake Air, WYLF weather. Wind advisory for Northern Oneida, Yates, Seneca, Southern Cayuga, Onondaga, Madison, and Southern Oneida until 6 p.m. EDT. Tonight stays partly cloudy and breezy with west winds, near 55. Juneteenth turns sunny, then has a slight chance of showers and thunderstorms, with lower 70s and gentle west breezes. Friday night brings a slight chance of showers and thunderstorms, then mostly clear, around 55. Currently, it's mostly cloudy and 73 degrees.
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9: My name is John Tesh. This is Intelligence for Your Life, moving you from the place you are right now in your life to the place you were meant to be. Do you watch a lot of TV? I mean, you watch it on your phone now, right? On your iPad, Roku, Amazon Fire, all that stuff. Did you know that watching TV can make you more empathetic? Yeah, a study from the University of Oklahoma had people watch a TV drama that got heavy into human emotions, like Grey's Anatomy or Chicago Fire. The result? Those who saw a TV drama showed a spike in emotional intelligence, meaning they were more understanding of others and had a better ability to read emotions. The researchers say it's because watching actors as they portray a wide range of emotions, it makes it easier for us to pick up on and identify those same emotions in people we're around in real life. I love it.
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9: Just a moment. The journal Frontiers in Neurology found a nutrient that's great for sleep. Stamp.

0: Hey, Gib, here's a piece of intelligence that I've been using. So I every night when I go to bed, I have an earworm that I cannot get rid of.
1: Good.
0: And so I saw this piece and it works for me. And here it is. If you get a song stuck in your head and it's driving you crazy, it's an earworm, right? Mm-hmm. So experts say it happens to 90% of us at least once a week, me every night. Well, researchers have discovered a new way to get rid of it. You just chew gum. It turns out the physical movement involved in chewing reduces the number of times a song runs through your mind. This is from Philip Beeman, who's a cognitive scientist. I bet it's the rhythm.
1: It has to be. I don't know. We talked about how chewing gum can actually help you stay focused on long car trips.
0: Right.
1: But look, I have a preteen daughter. I have a teenage daughter. I have a son who likes music from the Minecraft movie, all of which are sung to me at high volume when I'm driving in the car. And so now I finally have a way to get some of these annoying melodies out of my head. I'm very excited about this. I'm just going to go to the store and put gum everywhere in my life.
0: Yeah, I mean, this expert says that because your mouth is moving in a different pattern than the words to the song, it hijacks your memory and the earworm just fades away.
1: I'll take it. I'll take anything. Yeah. I'll take anything.
0: Yeah. 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
4: Wind advisory until 6 p.m. EDT for Northern Oneida, Yates, Seneca, Southern Cayuga, Onondaga, Madison, Southern Oneida. Fresh Lake Air, WYLF weather. Wind advisory for Northern Oneida, Yates, Seneca, Southern Cayuga, Onondaga, Madison, and Southern Oneida until 6 p.m. EDT. Tonight stays partly cloudy and breezy with west winds near 55. Juneteenth turns sunny, then has a slight chance of showers and thunderstorms with lower 70s and gentle west breezes. Friday night brings a slight chance of showers and thunderstorms, then mostly clear around 55. Currently, it's mostly cloudy and 72 degrees.
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0: So if you're exercising with the goal of losing weight, we now know there's a best time of day to do this. And we now know it's in the morning before you eat breakfast, because you will burn up to twice as much fat doing this compared to if you exercise any other time of day. That's according to research in the Journal of Clinical Endocrinology and Metabolism. For their study, a group of overweight people were monitored for 6 weeks while they all followed identical diets and exercise routines. The only difference was that some people exercised before eating breakfast while others exercised after eating. And by the end of the study, those who exercised before eating, they burned much more fat. Why? Their bodies resorted to using stored fat for energy rather than turning to the food that was just consumed for energy. Exercising before eating also helped the study subjects maintain steady blood sugar throughout the day, warding off type 2 diabetes and heart disease.
1: Intelligence for your life.
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